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1: 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This one is genius, because if somebody's going to cover your song and make a load of music off it, why not make it yourself? 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

0: the Toy Story 5 soundtrack. Taylor Swift is Wave 96.5. I knew it. I knew you. Coming up, we got Alanis Morissette getting her classic You Ought to Know done over by Cherry Bomb. Now, if you're Urban Dictionary, that doesn't just mean one of those little firecrackers that you can flush down the toilets. It could also mean a muffler that just makes a vehicle very, very loud, or a female with a very, very fine set of buttocks. Of course, I paraphrase that. Cherry Bomb are on the way. It's Wave 96.5.
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0: Wave 96.5, Ed Sheeran, Bad Habits. It is Bo today. Hey, if you are pretty good at talking quickly, Say It to Win is coming up after 11 o'clock. 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We'll have that back after 11. Next up, we've got Zara Larsson's new one.
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0: 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Remember, Wave is 96.5. Ella Langley's after the news. I just want to be hurt so bad, it hurts so bad, it hurts. And Nickelback. This is how you remind me of what. It's Wave 96.5.
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16: Cloud increasing, gale warning today, top of just 16. Dave Clark with the 11 o'clock update. Federal government's weighed in on the latest data showing new home sales have dropped for a fourth straight month. The slump is being blamed on high interest rates, weaker buyer confidence and Labor's tax changes. But Housing Minister Claire O'Neill has told Seven those changes will get more Aussies into the market.
17: We've got some really important kind of indicators telling us that
2: we're going to see exactly what we want, and that is more first home buyers in the market and more new builds being supported by investor dollars, which is really where we want that money to go.
16: An injection of $30 million by the New South Wales state government into high volume short stay surgical services. Health Minister and Member for Keira Ryan Park says the Illawarra Shoalhaven is getting the benefits of the move.
17: Expanding access to care, we're cutting wait times, and importantly, improving patient outcomes. These high-volume surgical programs are exactly the kind of innovative care we want to see.
16: Councillor Cameron McDonald has been returned as mayor following last night's meeting of Kiama Council. Council has a new deputy mayor with Councillor Stuart Larkins elected. Mayor McDonald will hold office until the next council election in September 2028. Prior to the mayor and the deputy mayor elections, new Councillor Stanley Jarrett was sworn in after winning the recent Kiama by-election. And there's been an increase in the number of trade apprenticeships across the state. The latest statistics show those starting a career in construction trades has risen by 12%. In the 12 months to March. Electrotechnology and telecommunications trades also proving popular, increasing by almost 9%.
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16: No miracle comeback by Sam Walker, with the Roosters opting not to rush him back from his recent foot injury. He hasn't been selected for Saturday's blockbuster NRL semi against the Sharks, but teammate James Tedesco says he's making good recovery.
18: It's only been a couple of weeks, so it's probably got another week or so, I'm guessing. But he started to do some running last week, which is really, really quickly after surgery, so just see how he goes.
16: In the AFL, Toby Green says he expects to make a decision in the next few days about what club he plays for next season. The Giants captain has wrapped up his interview process with Geelong as he considers moving back home to Victoria. He's told the TFG Tuesday's podcast he still doesn't quite know what he's going to do.
19: As much as people go, you're taking the piss and, you know, you hurry up, make a decision, like it's not like you haven't thought about it. I've thought about it greatly over the last 2 weeks, and yeah, hopefully, mate, hopefully I can make it the next week.
16: And the South Coast Schools Primary Athletics Championships headed for Beaton Park in the Kerrin McCann Athletics Track on Friday. Wollongong City Council says more than 800 young athletes set to descend on the venue for the day. Students from Helensburg right down to Eden competing for South Coast honours. Council reminding those attending and residents the area will be busy throughout the day. And if you're travelling nearby, please allow some extra travel time. We'll check Wave 96.5 weather next.
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16: Partly cloudy, gale warning today, top of 16, fine on Thursday 17, sunny on Friday up to 23. Right now 14 in Warrawong on Wave 96.5.
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morning. 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It's showing 15 degrees at Albion Park Rail, but with that chill, 9.3 is what it feels like. Yikes! We're playing the Illawarra's best music. We prove it with Nickelback and Harry Styles in minutes. 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

0: 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Specialist Breast Clinic is exclusive to Wollongong. Come meet Dr. Tony Palasovsky.
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1: 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Ed Sheeran wrote it, Cat's Eye sing it. 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

0: Jason Cramie's Ticket Blitz. 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
1: Morning, Katie.
2: Morning, Dino. How are you going?
1: Yeah, I'm going all right. You working? What's happening?
2: I've just done a very short shift at work for the morning and finished now.
1: You've done and dusted already?
2: Yeah, just a short one today.
1: Well, look, let's get you a little bonus here, a little overtime without actually having to do anything. I need you to say, in 10 seconds, as many times as possible, Wave is 96.5. You up for the challenge?
2: I think I can manage that.
1: All right, give it a crack.
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2: Oh my gosh, that's amazing.
1: 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See, it pays to knock off work early, doesn't it? And do a little sneaky shift, and then you get a bit of a bonus here at Wave 96.5.
2: Absolutely.
1: Well, well done. You enjoy the rest of your day.
2: 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Thank you.
1: 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Mick plays again. 3 o'clock this afternoon. 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

0: 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Now that we're a couple of weeks into spring, it's time to open up our beaches. Kiama led the charge yesterday, announcing that beach patrols are back, and Wollongong City Council have done the same today. 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
14: Hi, I'm Gareth Thompson. Shell Harbour Hospital will deliver 130 extra surgeries by mid-next year. The hospital selected under a $30 million expansion of the state's high-volume short-stay surgical program. Health Minister Ryan Park says it's a win for patients in the southern Illawarra.
15: These high-volume surgical programs are exactly the kind of innovative care we want to see.
3: and I'm looking forward to seeing this model expanded right across New South Wales.
14: The federal opposition is calling on the PM to scrap recent changes to negative gearing and property tax, with fresh data showing new home sales have dropped for a fourth straight month. Liberal Senator Michaela Cash telling Seven it's time for Anthony Albanese to admit he was wrong.
15: How much more pain does he want Australians to feel before he admits we got it wrong and he scraps those toxic taxes?
14: Okay. Meanwhile, Australia will need an extra 83,000 tradies to keep up with housing construction demand, according to a new report. That's from the Housing Industry Association, which outlines five ways they could attract more skilled workers to the sector, including better supporting builders who train the workforce. And Aussie researchers have found a link between parents using social media and becoming more overprotective of their teenage kids. According to the Queensland team, making comparisons on social media is one of the strongest predictors of an anxious parent.
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14: The Red V has held its Night of Nights with the club's 2026 awards. The Dragons medal went to Hamish Stewart and Casey Ray. The Immortals trophy went to Dylan Egan, while the NRLW Coaches Award went to Ella Costa. The New South Wales Cup Player of the Year was Jacob Webster, while the Mark Coyne trophy for career development went to Madison Mulhall. And in ODI cricket, the Aussies next meet Zimbabwe this Friday. It comes after Matt Renshaw guided the Australians to a 59-run win over Zimbabwe overnight in the opening one-day clash. He scored 109 off just 94 balls, with the Aussies batting first, but he says conditions were challenging.
17: At altitude a little bit here compared to what we're used to, so lungs got going a little bit, but yeah, the pitch was really nice. It obviously got harder as the innings went on, so it was sort of trying to make the most of that.
14: On Fox there, Nathan Ellis, the pick of our bowlers, finishing with 5 wickets. We'll check Wave 96.5 weather in a sec.
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13: 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Weather.
14: It's windy out there. Take care if you're near the coast. Heading for a top of just 16. A cloudy start to Thursday, getting up to 17. Friday, sunny and 22. Right now in Unanderra, it's 15 degrees on Wave 96.5.
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0: Afternoon, you've got Dino. As actors go, Will Smith is actually a pretty good singer, and he kind of hasn't overstayed his welcome with the hits either. He's put out a few crackers. Remember Miami? There was the Men in Black. And this will get you on the dance floor every time. Will Smith getting jiggy with it. First up today on the Throwback Lunch at Wave 96.5, the Illawarra's best music.

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It's Dino. Fair chance Billy Ocean is going to be on your bingo card tonight at the Oak Flats Bowling Club. 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

0: 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It's the Illawarra's best music. 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

0: Frammy's Ticket Blitz. 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
1: Oh, it's Dino. 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It could be you that gets to spin the wheel like Kim of Calderwood this week.
2: 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We're spinning.
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2: 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Oh, Jesus, whack me here on the microphone. 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
2: 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September 19, he's at Qdos Bank Arena. 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

0: 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Then it's a throwback from Aha. One of the latest hits for Noah Kahan in there as well. It's all part of the Illawarra's best music while we work. 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
14: Hi, I'm Gareth Thompson. Labor will reveal its long-awaited migration policy tomorrow. Tony Burke was meant to unveil it earlier, but his speech was cancelled last month. The Home Affairs Minister will now speak at the press club tomorrow before PM Anthony Albanese heads off to New York on Friday. The policy is set to outline methods to bring net migration down from 305,000 to 225,000 over 2 years. Surgery wait times are set to be slashed in the southern Illawarra. It comes as Shell Harbour Hospital is one of the facilities selected for the New South Wales Government's high-volume short-stay surgical program. Health Minister and member for Kira Ryan Park says the approach is being rolled out statewide.
1: The Minns Labor Government has taken action to slash the overdue surgery wait list left behind by the Coalition. We're now investing in surgery services across the state.
14: Under the program, Shell Harbour is expected to accommodate an additional 130 surgeries by July next year. A new report has found Australia is facing a tradie shortage. The Housing Industry Association says the nation is short 83,000 skilled workers across the residential construction industry. The report calls for five ways to help entice workers to the industry, including improving the way apprentices are attracted to the professions. And Kiama is officially one of the top tourism towns in Australia for the third year in a row. Kiama earning silver, while Stanthorpe in Queensland earned the top gong at an awards ceremony in Canberra.
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14: The Dolphins admit they have a battle on their hands, keeping a number of their stars at the club. The Finns have 14 players that will hit the open market on November 1, including Herbie Farnworth, Selwyn Cobbo and Hamiso Tabuai-Fido. Hooker Jeremy Marshall-King says he's hopeful they can stick together.
15: Let their manager and the club deal with it, but, you know, I really hope they can stay and... You know, it just shows the brotherhood we have and the connection we have as players, but also friends as well, and that shows on the field.
14: The Dragons medal recipients have been announced for 2026. The Red V's annual awards were held last night, with Hamish Stewart for the NRL side and Casey Ray taking out the top honours. And over 800 young athletes are set to take to Kerrin McCann Athletics Track at Beaton Park this Friday. The South Coast School's Primary Athletics Championships take over from 8 a.m, with students from Helensburgh to Eden competing for South Coast honours. Wollongong City Council reminding attendees and residents to leave extra time if travelling in and around the area.
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6: 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Weather.
14: A strong wind warning for the coast, heading for a top of 16 this afternoon. Tomorrow, cloud clearing and 17. Sunny and 22 for Friday. Right now in Dapto, it's 16 on Wave 96.5.
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0: 15 degrees at Bulambi, cloud around the Illawarra. It's Wave 96.5 with Dino. That's the latest for Ed Sheeran. Repeat it. Now, are you trying to stay up to date on this Ed Sheeran story? It's the biggest entertainment yarn around the world today. Now, Ed Sheeran is currently on tour in the US. And for a couple of shows there, a couple of dates in New Jersey, September 4 and 5, one of the support acts was Macklemore. Well, apparently during those shows, Macklemore told the crowd he wanted people in Gaza and the occupied West Bank to know that they'd not been forgotten. Well, this apparently hasn't gone too well with venue owners and promoters, and it's prompted Ed Sheeran to release a statement saying Macklemore is coming off the tour. It's not it's the promoter's decision, and it's not Ed's decision. Well, now, Ed's statement hasn't gone down too well at all with the other support acts. And we're talking Aaron Rowe, Lucas Graham, and Phineas, who is Billie Eilish's brother, and Ed Sheeran's entire band. They've now all pulled out of Ed Sheeran's US tour. Full on. You can read the whole story. We've broken it all down for you. It's there on the trending page. 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On My Soul is the new banger from Bruno. Bruno Mars, new music plays in minutes. 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
1: We all know that dad bods are in, but now father face is a real thing. 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

0: the gift of the gap? The kind of person who can turn a 2-minute story into 20? 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Breast health is no joke. 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
1: 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How much will you grab? 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
6: Hi, I'm Gareth Thompson. Community and planning pushback looms as the long-awaited plans for the Gipps and Flinders Street development go on public exhibition. If it goes ahead, the controversial apartment complex, set to include five towers up to 36 stories in height, will become Wollongong's biggest development to date, with 1,260 new apartments. Developer Level 33 set to face challenges, though, as it moves to exceed the LGA's height limit, an issue the state government has flagged with another proposed tower next to North Wollongong Station. Tony Burke will end weeks of speculation tomorrow when he unveils Labor's migration policy. The Home Affairs Minister will outline the government's plans at the National Press Club after his initial speech was cancelled early last month. Labor will outline how it will bring net migration down to 225,000 over 2 years. Kiama Council has voted for Cameron McDonald to continue to serve as mayor at last night's meeting. Councillors Lawton and Brown also nominated. Mayor McDonald will serve until the council elections in September 2028. It comes as new councillor Stanley Jarrett was also sworn in. Meanwhile, council has decided what local businesses can use a car park for. It comes after Jamboree Action Park had sought approval to use their car park to hold new EVs awaiting distribution to dealers. Council voted down the proposal, arguing the lot is only zoned for parking, not for use as a holding facility. And Meghan Markle is wishing husband Prince Harry a happy 42nd birthday. She's posted to Instagram, writing Harry is simply the best, alongside a video of family photos. It's Harry's first birthday since moving back to the UK.
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6: The Dolphins are still soaking up their win over the Warriors, which now has them on the verge of their first ever grand final appearance. The Finns will play the winner of Saturday's Roosters-Knights clash in next week's prelim. Hooker Jeremy Marshall-King says the win over the Waz was a great effort.
8: You know, I'm just really proud of the boys of what we've done last week, and you know, we've got to worry about our next game now and prepare for that one.
6: And golfers from the breakaway LIV Golf likely won't be able to come back to the PGA, with the US-based circuit confirming it's not considering a program for returning players. It comes after LIV Golf filed for bankruptcy protection earlier this month.
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5: 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Weather.
6: It's pretty brisk out there. A strong wind warning is current for the coast as well. Tomorrow, cloud clearing and 17, sunny and 22 for Friday. Right now in Windang, it's 15 degrees on Wave 96.5.
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Wave 96.5's Mick here from 3 o'clock. Yeah. Calm down. After four, he'll give you a chance at $1,000 with the Illawarra's easiest quiz. Here's a little taster for you. What state are the 12 apostles located in? Know the answer? You're closer to the cash. Good luck with the quiz. Coming up from four at Wave 96.5. You got

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0: Zindel and Crammy's Ticket Blitz. Tickets to Harry Styles, BTS, Jason Derulo, Samba and the Red Hot Summer Tour up for grabs.
1: Oh yeah, that's just some of the tickets loaded onto the wheel. The go is 8:30 each morning this week. 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

0: 17 degrees at Winoona. Bit of cloud around the Illawarra. Cloud tomorrow, but clearing to a good sunny afternoon and 19 to Moz. It's Wave 96.5. And Dino, hey, looking forward to getting out of the studio tomorrow. Going to be doing the show live on location at Warrawong Plaza for the huge grand opening of TK Maxx. So it's just across the road from the new Woolworths there at Warrawong Plaza. We'll have the Wave 96.5 Roadrunners there with the magical winning wheel. You can spin up some TK Maxx prizes or gift cards. In fact, someone tomorrow will win a $500 TK Maxx gift card. Love to see you tomorrow. The grand opening of TK Maxx at Warrawong Plaza. We continue the Illawarra's best music. Yeah, it's brand new for Dasher called Getting the Memo. 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
11: Traffic along the M1 underpay southbound through Berkeley, and we're seeing a fair bit of traffic. Memorial Drive moving up through Corrimal, making your way into Winoona. Clear for the M1 northbound Maddens Plains and travelling into Sydney, and traffic is bunching up into the Oak Flats interchange both ways. Did you know UniSuper is open to all Australians? Visit unisuper.com.au. 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That's the latest traffic on Wave 96.5, the Illawarra's best music.
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12: Hi, I'm Gareth Thompson. Shell Harbour Hospital will deliver 130 extra surgeries by mid-next year. The hospital selected under a $30 million expansion of the state's high-volume short-stay surgical program. Health Minister Ryan Park says it's a win for patients in the southern Illawarra.
13: We're now investing in surgery services across the state, expanding access to care, we're cutting wait times, and importantly, improving patient outcomes.
12: There'll be two full weeks of exhibition as the Flinders Street apartment complex plans are released to the public. Developer Level 33 set to face challenges, though, as it moves to exceed the LGA's height limit, with the towers reaching up to 36 stories, something the state government has flagged with another proposed tower next to North Wollongong Station. Another rate hike from the RBA could be looming, with major banking player ING lifting its interest rates. From today, fixed interest rates for owner-occupier and investor home loans will increase by 0.2%. The RBA's next rate decision will be revealed on September 29. And AI juggernaut Anthropic has signed its first Aussie data centre deal with Queensland's Western Downs region to host the AI factory. The data centre will have a total capacity of up to 2.1 gigawatts and is expected to be up and running by 2027.
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12: The Red V has held its night of nights with the club's 2026 awards, the Dragons Medal going to Hamish Stewart and Casey Ray, the Immortals Trophy to Dylan Egan, while the NRLW Coaches Award went to Ella Costa. The New South Wales Cup Player of the Year was Jacob Webster, while the Mark Coyne Trophy for Career Development went to Madison Mulhall. And in ODI cricket, the Australians next meet Zimbabwe this Friday. It comes after Matt Renshaw guided the Aussies to a 59-run win over Zimbabwe overnight in the opening one-day clash. He scored 109 off just 94 balls, with the Aussies batting first, but he says conditions were challenging.
14: At altitude a little bit here compared to what we're used to, so lungs got going a little bit, but yeah, the pitch was really nice. It obviously got harder as the innings went on, so it was sort of trying to make the most of that.
12: On Fox there. Nathan Ellis, the pick of our bowlers, finishing with 5 wickets.
2: 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Weather.
12: Windy and partly cloudy for the rest of your afternoon. A wind warning currently in place for the Illawarra coast. A cloudy start to Thursday before it clears up, getting up to 17 degrees. Friday, sunny and 22. Right now in Fig Tree, it's 16 degrees on Wave 96.5.
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15: Yes, I am. Thank you, Gareth. Hope you've had a brilliant Wednesday. It's about to get a whole lot better because you are a winner. You're already a winner in my eyes, but let's just amplify that even more. I got prizes galore, including pizzas and sides, all thanks to Porto Italia in Calderwood. You need to work together with other people in their cars. The game, it's called My Pizza Stacker. 3 questions, 3 contestants, 1 chance at winning the ultimate pizza prize. We play after 5 o'clock, okay? So make sure you come ready and come hungry because I will be filling you up with Porto Italian Calderwood pizzas. I've got $1,000 with the Illawarra's easiest quiz straight after 4 o'clock. I got Wave 96.5 say it to win at 3:30 as well. That is cash quick in your pockets just by saying Wave is 96.5. It's pretty simple. Pretty simple. Next, though, we've got more shout-outs to do. I've got more stickers on my cover. So let's say thanks. Spread some love. Share some love. Say some love to businesses here in the Illawarra. It's Mick driving you home, driving you safely on Wave 96.5.

0: Aware on Wave 96.5, it is Mick driving you home, playing the Illawarra's best music. We will play Say It to Win in minutes time, so you got time to get your practice in, okay? Wave is 96.5. Rattle that off as many times as you can within 10 seconds. Get so much money for such little work. But it's the season of the sticks. We'll do that at 3:30, but right now it's time to do some shout-outs to some businesses in the Illawarra that have gifted your boy a sticker. I'm collecting them. Making a little montage on a very special book that has all my radio memories of the year. I thought, you know what? You've been a part of my year as well. So let me bring you with me. So many stickers already. Still some room. Okay, I'm starting to get creative with my placements. Actually, I'll put a photo up. I'll put a photo up this afternoon so you can see not only the great businesses that have already chucked their stickers on, but what spots I got available. Maybe you have the perfect size sticker to go in a cheeky little gap. But I put two on today. First one, shout out to Gillian and the team at the Thurl Surf Life Saving Club. Beautiful, beautiful vinyl sticker. Very upper echelon, very high class. Thurl Surf Life Saving Club, which I found out, have been saving us since 1907, which is a very long time. That's over 100 years of keeping the Thurl Beach safe. Well done. If you want to get more details, maybe you want to join their Nippers program, check out thurlsurfclub.com.au. The other one that I got was all thanks to Amy and the Get Fox team at Brows, Lashes, Beauty. Well, at Get Fox, I should say, but they do Brows, Lashes and Beauty. They've got two locations, Berkeley and in Wollongong, and they've just celebrated their second birthday. Wow, 2 years old. Well done, Amy. Well done. And well done, everyone there at Get Foxed. Check them out. So if you're like me and your brows and your lashes are kind of going a little bit crazy, sprouting in wrong directions, maybe starting to show colours you don't want them to, check them out. Amy and the Get Fox team in Berkeley and Wollongong, again, celebrated their second birthday. Oh, how good. I hope there's cake. If you have a sticker and you want a shout out, send it in. Drop them to us here, King Street in Warrawong, the Wave 96.5 studios. 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Mick, if you ain't doing anything, you want to swing on by and pick them up, I'll make the trek just for you. It's my season of the stickers on Wave 96.5, and you got Mick driving you home.
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0: Bruno Mars, Die With A Smile on Wave 96.5. Hello, it is Mick here to drive you home. You will be smiling for multiple reasons. One we'll get to in a second, but two, I just want to go back on one of the shout-outs I just did before with my stickers. Get Foxed. I was saying that they're about to celebrate their second birthday. They are, and I just got sent to me online their giveaways that they are doing. My, oh, my. Not only do they have a $200 birthday giveaway, you can get yourself a $200 voucher there. There's runner-up prizes as well. But they also have a competition where you could win a $200 Visa gift card. They are celebrating big. Normally on your birthday, you get the presents. But they're giving away to you. Check them out. They're on Instagram. Get Foxed. It's get.foxed with two X's. Well done. Give them another round of applause. Their Instagram's elite. They also... we're a finalist at the Brow Awards. I didn't even know that was a thing.
1: 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Let's find out. 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Specialist Breast Clinic is exclusive to Wollongong. Come meet Dr. Tony Palasovsky.
0: Alrighty, let's do it. 4275-1965. Get Foxed. Aren't the only people doing giveaways. So are we. We got cash and we want you to win it quick. Wave is 96.5. That's what you got to say. Many times as you can, within 10 seconds. Every time you do, we put $20 into the little tin for you. Rack them up. 4275-1965. Call and play right now. It's all thanks to Dr. Tony Palasovsky and the Specialist Breast Clinic, your local solution. It's Wave 96.5. Say it to win. Your chance to say it and win now. I

0: 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Hello, you got Mick here to drive you home. Play the Illawarra's best music. Do you want to meet one of us announcers tomorrow? Who will it be? Where can you? I will tell you before the hour is up, a very special meet and greet. But where? Questions answered very, very shortly, because right now there's one phrase that matters. Wave is 96.5.
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0: Jane from Flinders has made it through. How are you, Jane?
2: I'm good, thanks. How are you, Mick?
0: Good. I am doing well. In the spirit of shout-outs, do you want to shout-out anyone now? The mic's yours.
2: Yep, I'll shout-out to my partner, Gary. How you doing, mate? I don't think he's listening, but anyway.
0: Sorry. What, it was such a beautiful way of words, Jane. Shout out to you, Gary. How you doing, mate? Yeah, bloody oath. Oh, love it. All right, Jane. Well, if you, however much money you win right now, will you be splitting it with Gary? Or if he's not listening right now, he loses?
2: Well, that's true. He can lose if he's not listening.
0: All right.
2: Which he probably will. He probably won't be listening.
0: Great. So, Jane, when you get home, don't mention anything, all right? Gary, if you are listening, you need to bring it up to Jane to get yourself a cut of the cheddar. All right. Jane, how it works is you need to say Wave is 96.5 as many times as you can within 10 seconds. Every time you do, I'll give you
2: $20. No worries.
0: You ready to
2: go? Ready to go.
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0: Hey, Jane.
2: Yeah.
0: Yeah, we ended a while ago. I'm sorry.
2: I was on a roll.
0: You were. Sadly, most of those don't count, but you did get 9 out before the 10-second timer was up, so $180.
2: Oh, awesome. That's great.
0: Yeah.
2: Thank you.
0: What are you going to put it towards?
2: I'm going away in a few weeks' time, so I'll put it towards our little holiday away.
0: Very nice. Where are you headed, can I ask?
2: We're going down to Jindabyne.
0: Very lovely.
2: Do a spot of trout fishing.
0: Yeah, nice. You and Gary?
2: Yes, both of us together, yeah.
0: Good stuff. Well, Jane, you enjoy your time in Jindabyne. $180, courtesy of Wave 96.5, all yours.
2: Oh, thanks, Mick. You're a champion. Thank you, mate.
0: You're a champion, Jane. You know who are also champions? 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They are your local solution. 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Say it to win. Your next chance to say it and win is with Lindell and Crammy tomorrow morning, 7:30 a.m. So come locked and loaded and keep it locked on Wave 96.5.
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1: 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First with the Illawarra's traffic.
4: Delays building northbound on the M1 through Mount Pleasant this afternoon and southbound on the M1 slowing through West Wollongong and again through Berkeley. And in Shell Harbour, it's bumper to bumper on New Lake Entrance Road southbound approaching the highway. Cataract Dalton via Picton Road westbound, a 24-minute run. KFC's new lunchtime box full range packs an unreasonable amount of chicken into mouth-watering $5, $10 and $15 boxes. 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No swaps. That's the latest traffic on Wave 96.5, the Illawarra's best music.
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0: 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Hello, it is Mick here to drive you home. We do it every day, all thanks to the Auto Group. The all-new Geely EX2, the world's best-selling small electric vehicle, is here at Geely Wollongong. However, it is not every day that it is a grand opening in the Illawarra. And there is one tomorrow. In Warrawong, right here in our neck of the woods. TK Maxx at Warrawong Plaza, the brand and grand opening. And we are broadcasting live. Dino is going to be there with the Wave 96.5 Roadrunners from tomorrow, 11 a.m. You can spin the Wave 96.5 wheel for your chance to score TK Maxx gift cards. 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
7: Taking the M1, it is slow going both ways from Berkeley all the way through to West Wollongong, Gwynville and up towards Mount Pleasant. Memorial Drive, a heavy run coming up through to Taraji from Fairy Meadow. We're seeing traffic bunching up around Thoreau for Lawrence Hargrave Drive at Phillips Street. 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That's the latest traffic on Wave 96.5, the Illawarra's best music.
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9: Hi, I'm Gareth Thompson. The Home Affairs Minister admits Australia needs to get net overseas migration down ahead of his address at the National Press Club tomorrow. Speaking in Parliament, Tony Burke says the government has a few tricks up its sleeve.
10: The more tools that are available, the better we can target the system. The best form of outcome there will be if we are able to sort our way through for a legislative option. In the absence of that, there are still more levers that the government will be able to use.
9: Surgery wait times are said to be slashed in the southern Illawarra. It comes as Shell Harbour Hospital is one of the facilities selected for the New South Wales Government's high-volume short-stay surgical program. Under the program, Shell Harbour is expected to accommodate an additional 130 surgeries by July next year. A new report's found Australia is facing a tradie shortage. The Housing Industry Association says the nation is short 83,000 skilled workers across the residential construction industry. The report calls for five ways to help entice workers to the industry, including looking at the way apprentices are attracted to the trades. And Kiama is officially one of the top tourism towns in Australia, taking out silver at an award ceremony in Canberra. It's the third year in a row the Southern Illawarra Jewel has been a national finalist. The top gong went to Stanthorpe in Queensland.
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9: The Dolphins admit they have a battle on their hands, keeping a number of their stars at the club. The Finns have 14 players that will hit the open market on November 1, including Herbie Farnworth, Selwyn Cobbo and Hamiso Tabuai-Fidow. Hooker Jeremy Marshall-King says he's hopeful they can stick together.
12: Let their manager and the club deal with it, but you know, I really hope they can stay. And it just shows the brotherhood we have and the connection we have as players, but also friends as well, and that shows on the field.
9: The Dragons medal recipients have been announced for 2026. The Red V's annual awards were held last night with Hamish Stewart for the NRL side and Casey Ray for the NRLW taking out the honours. And over 800 young athletes are set to take to Kerry McCann Athletics Track at Beaton Park this Friday. The South Coast Schools Primary Athletics Championships take over from 8 a.m. with students from Helensburgh to Eden competing for South Coast honours. Wollongong City Council reminding attendees and residents to leave extra time if travelling in and around the area.
8: 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Weather.
9: Windy and partly cloudy for the rest of your afternoon. A wind warning currently in place for the Illawarra coast. A cloudy start to Thursday before it clears up, getting up to 17 degrees. Friday, sunny and 22. Right now in Fig Tree, it's 16 degrees on Wave 96.5.
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0: Thank you, Gareth. Yes, voiceover man, I do drive you home, but I will not be alone this hour. No, I will be joined by a very special guest. Ed Kowalczyk, the man behind Live, who will be gracing our neck of the woods next year. Look out 2027, the headliner, going to be joining me on the phone before the hour is up. And I'm going to do you a favour. I'm going to see if he can give us like an audio sick note, because Look Out 2027, it's on a Wednesday night. So I want to try and get you out of work the next day. And Ed's going to help me. I hope. I haven't warned his publicist or anything like that. So hopefully he can do us all a favour. Ed Kowalczyk of Live coming up before the hour is up. But right now, it's time for the Illawarra's Easiest Quiz. Putting you to the test. 4275-1965. If you can answer 10 easy quiz questions in 30 seconds, $1,000 in your hands. Very simple. All thanks to TLE and Wollongong. Give me a call right now. It's Mick driving.

0: playing the... Oh, hold on. Sorry. I'm sorry. My hay fever has absolutely done me dirty today. Oh, it's like the change in weather. It's just been chillier today. It was super warm on the weekend. Also, the new apartment, I mean, I've got trees right outside. And it's just, oh, that's it. Anyway, first world problems, am I right? It's Mick driving you home, Wave 96.5, yada, yada, yada. It's time to win $1,000.
1: It's the Illawarra's easiest quiz.
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1: 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TLE Wollongong and Oak Flats, where Sparkies find the largest range of EV chargers for every situation, in stock and ready to go.
0: Our contestant this afternoon for this glorious but quite chilly Wednesday afternoon is Kayla from Warrella. How are you?
6: Oh, not too bad. How are you?
0: Yeah, good. Have you stayed warm today?
6: Oh, I've tried to. I'm from North Queensland, so I've been freezing today.
0: Oh, Lord, you would have struggled, even though it would have been like the past couple of weeks, it's been nice, 20, 30 degrees. You've still got your long pants on.
6: Absolutely, I do.
0: Well, look, you're in God's country now, Kayla. You're in beautiful Warrella. It will warm up, I promise you. I promise. How about I warm you up with $1,000? How does that sound?
6: Oh, that sounds amazing.
0: Yeah, what would you put it towards?
6: My retro.
0: Oh, really?
6: Yeah, yeah.
0: Oh, it's just come around.
6: I just got the renewal today.
0: Oh, no, that's not what you want to say. All right, well, let's just forget about it, okay? It can come in and go out. We'll pay it all.
6: Absolutely, that'd be excellent.
0: All right, Kayla, you just need to answer 10 easy quiz questions for me. Get them all right in 30 seconds. Grand's in your hands. If you don't know an answer, pass it. We'll try to come back, okay?
6: No worries.
0: All right, 30 seconds on the clock. Are you ready to go?
6: Let's go.
0: Let's do it. Do you suffer from hay fever?
6: No.
0: Who's your favourite musician?
6: Alice Cooper.
0: Name one of their songs.
6: Poison.
0: How many legs does a duck have?
6: Two.
0: What state are the 12 apostles in?
6: Victoria.
0: What animal is Peppa Pig?
6: A pig.
0: What's 5 times 0?
6: 0.
0: Name an Illawarra suburb starting with P.
6: With P?
0: Yep.
6: Primby.
0: Oh, yes. Oh. Oh, Kayla. Well, we would have had to go to the video referee on that one if you snuck that correct answer in, but we still had two questions left.
6: Too close.
0: I feel like that second question caught you off guard. It should have been one of the easy ones. Who's your favourite musician? You could have said anyone.
6: I know. But it's really hard. I have an eclectic taste in music.
0: So. Well, you could have said anyone. You could have even made up a band and I would have given you a ding.
6: Yeah,
0: very
6: absolutely.
0: Nice. Look, sadly, it's not $1,000, Kayla, but thank you so much for listening. We can always try again tomorrow, okay?
6: No worries. Thank you.
0: It is all thanks to TLE in Wollongong and Oak Flats, where Sparkies find the largest range of EV chargers for every situation in stock and ready to go. It is the Illawarra's easiest quiz, and just for you, Kayla. Just a little taste of it, just so you don't feel like you're leaving empty-handed. Alice Cooper, Poison there. A favourite song. Or a song by a favourite band. We'll try again this time tomorrow, okay? 10 easy quiz questions. Answer them all in 30 seconds. $1,000 is all yours. It's Mick driving you home on Wave 96.5.
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0: 6.5, Mick driving you home, playing the Illawarra's best music. Going to be joined by a very special guest before the hour is up. The man behind Live and who will be in the Illawarra next year. Look out 2027. Yep, Ed Kowalczyk. Going to be joining me on the phone, joining me on the show. I'm going to ask him a special favour because the concert, the gig, is on a Wednesday night. And I don't want you feeling like you are past your bedtime. So I'll see if he can give us like a... What's the word I'm looking for? Like a sick note, a doctor's note, so we can get out of work the next day, okay? I'll pitch it to Ed when I get him on the phone next. Right now, though, and I'm so sick. You can call me up whenever you like, 427-51965. If you do, you're in the running for a $100 meat tray. Thanks to Albion Park Village Meats, of course, an award-winning local butcher serving the Illawarra region for over 30 years. Quality meat with old-fashioned service. Just before, I had a little issue with my nose. Bit of hay fever. No struggles, no worries. It's life. It happens this time of year. But I'm being told Paul from Huntley is called regarding it all. So, hello, Paul.
1: Hey, Mick. I was just listening to you say you suffer badly from hay fever.
0: Yes.
1: I've suffered since I was 14 years old, right? I'm 51. 3 years ago when I had it really bad here, I actually went to the doctors, had medication, right?
0: Yep.
1: I'll tell you something to try, and you think I'm full of shit, but just try it, and I do it. Wax your nostrils.
0: Wax my nostrils?
1: Wax them, man, I promise you. I don't even take tablets at all now.
0: Oh, really? Claritin has lost your...
1: I promise you.
0: Lost your business.
1: Yeah, no, I used to have to swap them every so often because I wouldn't use Claritin. There's another one.
0: Is it one of those things where you fill your nose full of wax and then you pull it out?
1: Yeah, and they'll press against the side of your nose, man. It doesn't hurt that bad, I promise you. I'm not making this up, man. I heard you say you're suffering. I suffered. I used to sneeze that much, people used to think I was stoned. I'd have to pull over in the car. Yeah, man, savage. Oh. My sisters used to laugh at me and they get it worse than me now.
0: Yeah, well, so, I mean, it's because you put yourself... You know that beauty is pain and that's what you're putting yourself through, Paul.
1: I do it myself now.
0: You do it yourself?
1: I do it myself with one of them wax pots, yeah.
0: Okay.
1: You just press hard against your nose as you pull it out. I promise you, man. Do it a couple of times the first time and to get them all out, and you'll honestly be surprised, man.
0: I will think about it, Paul. I appreciate the life hack. I will keep
1: it. Yeah, go to a barber. I went to the one in Appin. There's one in near the mall, I think, in Wollongong, one of his relatives.
0: Okay.
1: Yeah. It was only like $10, and I promise you, man, it was the best thing I ever did.
0: Okay.
1: I thought it'd do the opposite. I thought it'd make it worse.
0: Yeah. Gosh, I feel like you're trying to convince me, Paul. I know, and I trust you.
1: I wasn't convinced either, man. No, I wasn't at first. I'm like, oh, this bloke's having me on. And,
0: yeah, so. Well, that's how I kind of feel like.
1: Get your number and let me know how you go.
0: Okay, yeah. Okay. I've got your number in the system. If I do it, I'll let you know.
1: Yeah. Please, yeah.
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4: If you're heading on the M1, no problems. Heading into Sydney from Stanwell Tops and travelling from Sydney all the way through to Wollongong is all clear. We are seeing a heavy run for the M1 from Berkeley, northbound through to Fig Tree and looking heavy southbound. Also slow into the Oak Flats interchange, a crash reported Piney Drive, New Lake Entrance Road. Men, Movember wants you to know prostate checks start with a blood test. 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

0: sun. It's Wave 96.5 and the Illawarra's best music. 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The all-new Geely EX2, the world's best-selling small electric vehicle, is here at Geely in Wollongong. Gareth will give us all your latest news, sport and weather in a second, but it is only a couple of months out. Into a week. 2027 Entertainment Centre here in Wollongong. Don't forget, Four Non-Blondes are going to be there. Stone Temple Pilots, along with Live. And the front man of the headline act joins me on the phone right now. Yep, Ed Kowalczyk. How are you, mate?
1: I'm doing great, man. Thank you.
0: No, thank you. Please tell me I nailed your last name. I was worried about it.
1: Perfect. Absolutely perfect.
0: Yes. I feel like I have a sense that I need to. My last name is quite unique. It's Caruana. It's from Malta. And the way I get around people mispronouncing it, I say Caruana. It rhymes with marijuana.
1: Ah, that's a good one. I always say Kowalczyk like a checkbook. So your last name is Caruana, right?
0: That's
1: my last
0: one.
1: Name is Kowalczyk. Now, if you were from Liverpool, you'd be Wani and I'd be Checky. That'd be our nicknames. I had a keyboard player for many years from Liverpool, and his name was Michael Rayton, but we called him Raylo. And Ozzy Osbourne, right?
0: Yep.
1: So you have Ozzy Osbourne. So they do that thing. So you would be Wani and I would be Checky.
0: Wani and Checky. That sounds 100%. Like a...

0: 100%.
1: Yeah, I like it. You know what? I'm going to try and start getting people to catcalling me that. Thank you, Ed. Thank you. Again,
0: there you go.
1: Checky, we are ready to rock here in the Illawarra when you come next year. The most excited person in the building here at Wave 96.5 is Lyndall from The Brekkie Show. She was actually telling me earlier that Lakini's Juice is her pump-up song. Actually, to quote her, I think she said that it gets her ready for a fight. Now, I've never seen her in a physical altercation, but her words can cut you.
2: Ooh. Yeah.
1: Ed, what's your psych-up
0: exactly.
1: song?
0: She's using that in the background. I like that. My psych-up song. Oh, that's easy. 50 Cent in the club.
1: Yes. Oh, yeah.
0: In the club. In the club. I need to hear that song at least once every 10 days or so.
1: It's like on a rotation.
0: Yeah, I got to hear it every once in a while just to make sure I'm still, you know, just to connect with it.
1: Yeah.
0: Because it really hurts. It gets me going.
1: So if we hear it coming from backstage at the Entertainment Center come March next year, we know we're in for a good show.
0: Yeah, you know it's probably coming out of my speakers. Yep. It's probably like, oh, here comes that player, freaking 50 Cent again.
1: Can we get, Ed, can we get a live version of Inda Club from you and the band?
0: I'll tell you what, it's a damn good idea. My drummer would crush that groove. I could, oh, that's a good idea.
1: Yes, yes.
0: All right. Okay. All right. Oh, man. That would be a great blues song.
1: Yeah.
0: His other songs are good. A lot of the songs are real melodic. Yeah, I like, okay. I got my work cut out for me now.
1: It's not just everyone here at Wave 96.5 that is pumped. Our listeners are too. When we put the announce up, the lineup, it went off. Gangbusters on our socials. A lot of positive comments, a lot of returning fans, I guess you could say. Lee in Wollongong said, I saw live with Incubus 2 years ago at the Entertainment Centre. Awesome show. So it's good to know, Ed, that it was so nice the first time. You have to do it twice, but I got to know who's got the better crowds, us down under here in Australia or your home country, the USA.
0: Oh my gosh. I have to say, you know, get down. Australia's unique. I mean, you get down there. When we get down there, it's overwhelming.
1: Yeah.
0: I mean, we feel good a lot. I mean, look, a lot of these shows are great. But when we get down to Australia, it's always like, okay, Aussie level, you know, like level up, like level everything up because the excitement's so palpable. It's such a thrill.
1: Yeah.
0: And now so many years later, it's like a reunion. You know, it's like getting together with seeing friends.
1: Yeah.
0: You know, and like, so it's like that thing, you know what I mean? It's like, so it has all that going now, not just the tour. It's like the tour is great, but now it's like, it's got all this extra depth to it, you know, all these years. And it's just a wonderful opportunity to come back down.
1: There was, I don't want to say it's an issue, Ed, but someone else did comment on the post. Bobby from Haywards Bay, he said, shame it's on a weekday night. It's Wednesday, March 17. I was thinking, Ed, could you possibly give us an audio sick note that our listeners can give to their bosses so they could take the Thursday off?
0: Yeah, let's do that right now. Okay, this is Ed Qualtrick from Live. Audio note for all people who want to come in Wollongong on Wednesday. This is for their superiors. Please let them go. This is from Ed. I love you. Thank you. Let them be. Let them be free. And let them come and rock. They'll be back Thursday morning on point. I swear. I'm vouching for them. Make it happen.
1: Ed, I'm more thinking maybe even put a little bit in there to say they can take Thursday off. Tell them to take Thursday off.
0: You know what? As a matter of fact, let's go back and edit that. Let's make sure that because we're going to rock really late and we're going to rock hard. So they're going to need at least to work at home until about 3 p.m. And then they might as well just stay home. So just stay home.
1: May as well. There you go. You are welcome. Clip that. Send it to your bosses. We will see
0: Boom.
1: You. At the Entertainment Centre, March 17. 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You can get your tickets right now from Ticketmaster. Ed Kowalczyk, a pleasure and a privilege to chat to you, mate.
0: It's a pleasure. Thank you for having me, and we look forward to getting down there soon.
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3: 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First with the Illawarra's traffic.
15: If you're heading on the M1, no problems. Coming up through Sydney and delay-free for Mount Pleasant, Mount Oozie Road, but we are seeing a heavy run for the M1 southbound Berkeley. Crash reported Spring Hill Road to Entry Road southbound and into the Oak Flats Interchange, New Lake Entrance Road is still very heavy. Raise It is a simple process to support you to raise concerns about you or your loved one's condition getting worse in hospital. 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That's the latest traffic on Wave 96.5, the Illawarra's best music.
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16: Hi, I'm Gareth Thompson. Community and planning pushback looms as the long-awaited plans for the Gipps and Flinders Street high-rise development goes on public exhibition. If it goes ahead, the controversial apartment complex, set to include five towers at up to 36 stories in height, will become Wollongong's biggest development to date with 1,260 new apartments. Developer Level 33 is set to face challenges, though, as it moves to exceed the LGA's height limit, an issue the state government has flagged with another proposed tower next to North Wollongong Station. UOW's international students will be among those effectively banned from bringing their family members to Australia under a long-awaited overhaul of the immigration system unveiled by the Home Affairs Minister tomorrow. It comes after Tony Burke told Parliament today Australia needs to get net overseas migration down.
17: The more tools that are available, the better we can target the system. The best form of outcome there will be if we are able to sort our way through for a legislative option. In the absence of that, there are still more levers that the government will be able to use.
16: Kiama Council has voted for Cameron McDonald to continue to serve as mayor at last night's meeting. Councillors Lawton and Brown also nominated. Mayor McDonald will serve until the council elections in September 2028. It comes as new councillor Stanley Jarrett was also sworn in. Meanwhile, councillors decided what local businesses in Kiama can use a car park for. It comes after Jamboree Action Park had sought approval to use their car park to hold new EVs awaiting distribution to dealers. Council voted down the proposal arguing the lot is only zoned for parking, not for use as a holding facility. And AI juggernaut Anthropic has signed its first Australian data centre deal with Queensland's Western Downs region to host the AI factory.
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16: The Roosters know they need to lift in Saturday's do-or-die clash with the Sharks at the Sydney Football Stadium. Forward Nat Butcher has told Nine they're keen to get another crack at finals after the loss to Penrith.
19: You know, it was a big game on the weekend. Penrith's such a great quality team. And we obviously didn't get the results, so we weren't perfect and there are lessons to be had.
16: The Red V's best and brightest were celebrated last night at the club's annual awards. Dylan Egan took out the Immortals Trophy, while the Mark Coyne Trophy for career development went to Madison Mulhall. The Dragons medalists were Hamish Stewart and Casey Ray. And the New South Wales Blues have new leaders for the summer ahead. Nick Maddinson named Sheffield Shield captain and rising star Lachlan Shaw handed the one-day cup role. Maddinson returns after missing last season through illness, while Shaw will lead the Blues' title defence.
7: Harrigan Ford Yalla, the Illawarra's number one Ford dealer. 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Weather.
16: Windy, down to 8 in Albion Park overnight. Tomorrow, cloud clearing and 17. Sunny and 22 for Friday. Right now in Shell Harbour, it's 15 on Wave 96.5.
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1: Thank you, Gareth. Hello. Mick here to drive you home. Coming up, arguably my favourite international artist has just announced that they're coming to Australia next year, and I am going to do something that I have never done before to try and secure myself tickets. I'm a bit nervous, but I will do anything to see this person live. Anything. I'll tell you what that is very, very shortly, because right now it is time.
7: Mick's Pizza Stacker. 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
1: I have pizzas, I have sides, I need three contestants. 4275-1965. It's very simple. You get asked a trivia question. If you get it right, beautiful. You can either take the prize you've won or you can try and double it, risk it, and pass it to the next person. We keep on going until all three questions are asked. They're either gotten correct or we play the sad trombone sound effect and you go home empty-handed. It's my pizza stacker. All thanks to Porto Italia in Calderwood. Call me now, 4275-1965. We play next. Yeah.

0: Joby. Keep the faith on Wave 96.5. It is Mick driving you home. I've been losing the faith when it comes to buying concert tickets the past couple of weeks. I keep on missing out. However, my favourite international act is coming to Australia, so I'm going to do something I have never done before, and I will do that next, because right now it's time for this!
1: Mick's Pizza Stacker. For Porto Italia Calderwood, bringing warm Italian comfort food to every table with love.
0: Three contestants, three questions, one ultimate prize of pizza and sides, all thanks to Porto Italia in Calderwood. However, if anyone gets a question wrong along the way, everyone goes home empty-handed. We've got Jesse from Horsley and Stacey from Brownsville waiting in the wings. But first up, it's Natasha from West Wollongong. How are you, Natasha?
2: I'm well, thanks. Mick, yourself?
0: Good. I'm good. I'm pumped. I'm excited. Our very first pizza stacker. How does it feel? You are our very first contestant.
2: The pressure's on, Mick. The pressure's on.
0: Oh, yeah. That'd be very awkward from you if you get this wrong from all the pitching behind the scenes, getting Porto Italia on board, and then bam, Natasha from West Wollongong buggers it up for us. No, I believe in you, okay?
2: Fingers crossed.
0: All right, I'm going to ask a question. You have 10 seconds to give us the correct answer. If you get it right, beautiful. We can talk about the prizing afterwards, okay?
2: Yep.
0: All right, you ready for the first question?
2: Sure am.
0: Natasha from West Wollongong, what colour is a beginner's level belt in karate?
2: I think it's white.
0: Is that what you're locking in?
2: Have I got time? 1 second.
0: Well, I mean, the time is up, but you said white, and it is the correct answer!
2: Yay!
0: Oh, thank goodness.
2: That was amazing.
0: I shouldn't have made you doubt yourself, to be honest.
2: Oh, no, you did. I got it wrong when you asked the question.
0: You got it right. So, Natasha, you could walk away with a pizza, thanks to Porto Italia right now, or do you want to double it for two pizzas and pass it to Jesse from Horsley?
2: Look, I think sharing is caring, so let's over to Jesse.
0: Wow, okay. Jesse from Horsley, have you got me?
2: Yes, I have.
0: Okay, it's your time to shine. You are playing right now for two pizzas, not only for you, but for Natasha in West Wollongong. Jesse, if you get this wrong, though, you both go home empty-handed.
2: Well, let's not talk about that then.
0: Okay, all right. Well, you're going to get it right. It doesn't even matter.
2: Okay. That's right.
0: You two have 10 seconds. Are you ready for the question?
2: Yes.
0: Who is Prince William's younger brother?
2: Isn't it Harry? Prince Harry? I think it's Prince Harry.
0: Well done. It's his birthday today.
2: Yes.
0: Yeah. I wonder if Prince William has messaged him. No, I don't care about the royal. Jesse, no. What I care about is pizza, and you have two pizzas in your hot little hands.
2: Yay.
0: Unless you want more, because I can give you more. We can add two sides to that, not only for you, but for Natasha and for our next contestant if you want to pass it on, or you can just take what you've won and leave.
2: Well, I think that we will keep the sharing is caring.
0: In the spirit of the game?
2: Yep.
3: Double it.
0: You're doubling it. All right, let's do it. Our lucky last contestant, Stacey from Brownsville. You're up, girl.
4: Oh, no. No pressure then.
0: What a great response to getting called up off the fence, off the back fence and the bench. Here she goes. Okay, Stacey, same rules apply. I'll give you a question. If you answer it correctly, you win two pizzas.
4: I got the first two, right?
0: Well, yeah, so you did get them right. Okay, cool.
4: Yeah.
0: If you get this one right, you win two pizzas and two sides, not only for you, but for Jesse and Natasha of West Wollongong, okay?
4: All right, let's do this.
0: But you get it wrong, you lose everything. The final question, Stacey from Brownsville. In the film The Wizard of Oz, what does the Tin Man want from the wizard?
4: A heart. No, he does not.
0: You need to lock in an answer.
4: A heart. The lion wants the courage. He wants a heart.
0: He wants the heart?
4: I'm hoping so.
0: Yes!
4: Oh, my goodness.
0: Let's get them all in. Start this conference call. Jesse, Natasha, Stacey, yes. You've done it.
4: Good job,
0: and a rogue 6-7 in the background. Ladies, families, you have won two pizzas and two sides each, all thanks to Porto Italia in Calderwood. Well done.
3: Well done, ladies.
5: Good job.
0: Oh, and off air, they were all bricking it. They were like, oh, gosh, I'm going to get it wrong. And you did it. I'm so proud of you. I'm so proud of you. This couldn't have gone better, the very first edition of my Pizza Stacker. It will be back next week. We will do it every Wednesday for your drive home after 5 o'clock, and it is all thanks to Porto Italia in Calderwood, bringing home Italian comfort food to every table. With love.
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6: 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First with the Illawarra's traffic.
7: Into the Oak Flats interchange, lots of traffic for New Lake Entrance Road, Piney Drive, Albion Park, Tungara Road, Terry Street is looking pretty heavy. The M1 underpay southbound Berkeley coming towards Northcliffe Drive. Earlier crash reported Spring Hill Road, Entry Road in Spring Hill. KFC's new lunchtime, Boxful Range, packs an unreasonable amount of chicken into mouth-watering $5, $10 and $15 boxes until 2 p.m. Pick up only, not everywhere, not forever, no swaps. That's the latest traffic on Wave 96.5, the Illawarra's best music.
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You got Mick driving you home. Doing it thanks to the Auto Group, the all-new Geely EX2, the world's best-selling small electric vehicle. You cannot beat it. It is here. It's at Geely in Wollongong. Go and check them out. For me, though, I'm saving my money for my favourite artist who today announced his very first ever Australian tour. I feel so close to you right now. Calvin Harris. Oh, my God. I have been freaking out all day long when I saw it. Genuinely, you know when people ask, oh, if you could see anyone, dead or alive, perform, who would it be? This is my answer. Calvin Harris. And he's finally announced he's going to be performing outside at the Domain Saturday, Feb 20, next year in Sydney. Tickets go on sale next week. This is my favourite song of his. Don't be afraid to catch feels. And I hate to say it, I've already caught feels. The thought of already going has got me giddy. But the thought of missing out on the tickets has also set in because I've had a string of really bad results with some big name artists over the past couple of weeks. I can't have my heart broken again. Tickets do go on sale next week. There's a couple of pre-sales, but then the general public sale is on next Thursday, September 24th at 1 p.m. Now, I could wait till then, but I've thought of something I can do that I could hopefully lock in my Calvin Harris tickets. It's something I've never done before. Actually, I can't be in studio. I need to leave for it. Okay, do you want to come? Okay, come on, let's go.

0: Here we go.
1: 9.
2: Mick.
1: Location.
2: Of where I live or where I work. We'll say where I work. Warrawong.
1: And reason for visit.
2: I want to get tickets to go see Calvin Harris when he performs in Sydney, so I'm here to sell my soul.
1: Oh, yeah. No, sorry. We're not taking any more souls at the minute.
2: What? What do you mean you're not taking any more souls at the minute?
1: We're too full. Yeah, we got an influx not too long ago and we've hit our quota, so we're not accepting any more souls.
2: You're joking. What do you mean? It's just one more soul. You're not... How come? How come? What's the reason you've got too many?
1: Bruno Mars tickets.
2: Oh, yeah, no, yeah, that checked out. All right. Okay, I'll just have to give Ticketmaster another go. Thank you. Sorry for wasting your time.
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4: 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First with the Illawarra's traffic.
5: Underpace the M1 southbound coming into Berkeley from Unanderra. Fairly slow around Fig Tree as well for the Princes Highway both ways to the Avenue. Into the Oak Flats interchange, we've got delays New Lake Entrance Road to Piney Drive. Albion Park, heavy Toongara Road, Terry Street in both directions. 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
2: Hi, I'm Sally Pearson. Carlton could regain some firepower for this weekend's AFLW clash with the Demons. Sophie McKay, Keely Scherer and Lauren Bella are all pushing to return from injury. The Broncos take an unchanged side into Saturday's do-or-die NRLW final with Newcastle. Captain Tamika Upton and Jessie Southwell going toe-to-toe with their former club. And West Indies cricket star Deandra Dotton will return to the Melbourne Renegades for the upcoming WBBL season after signing a new one-year deal, while the Sydney Sixers have snared England star Alice Capsey.
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10: 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First with the Illawarra's traffic.
18: The M1's slow going southbound in Berkeley to Northcliffe Drive and building for New Lake Entrance Road coming through Oak Flats to Piney Drive. Albion Park, Tungara Road, Terry Street, heavy both ways. Will I pass? Not seeing an issue at Lawrence Hargrave Drive in both directions. 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That's the latest traffic on Wave 96.5, the Illawarra's best music.
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20: Good evening, I'm Gareth Thompson. Another H5 bird flu case has been identified in the Illawarra, this time in Kiama. The bird was found at Easts Beach, with testing confirming avian influenza. It's the second confirmed case after a greater crested tern was found in Windang. It comes amid 8 new events in New South Wales, including in Milton and Bury on the south coast. Any suspected birds should be avoided and reported to the Emergency Animal Disease Hotline. There will be 2 full weeks of exhibition as the Flinders Street apartment complex plans are released to the public. Developer Level 33 set to face challenges as it moves to exceed the LGA's height limit with the complex. It comes as the state government flags height as an issue at another controversial proposed site at North Wollongong Station. The Home Affairs Minister has teased his long-awaited migration policy announcement when he fronts the National Press Club tomorrow. Under the crackdown, international students are expected to be barred from bringing family members to Australia. It comes after Tony Burke told Parliament today Australia needs to bring net overseas migration down. And another rate hike from the RBA could be on the cards later this month, with banking player ING lifting its interest rates. From today, fixed interest rates for owner-occupier and investor home loans will increase by 0.2%.
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20: The Roosters know they need to lift in Saturday's do-or-die clash with the Sharks at the Sydney Football Stadium. Forward Nat Butchers told Nine they're keen to get another crack at finals after their loss to Penrith.
23: You know, it was a big game on the weekend. 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And we obviously didn't get the results, so we weren't perfect and there are lessons to be had.
19: 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Weather.
20: A partly cloudy evening, down to 10 on the coast. A cloudy start to Thursday before that clears up, getting to a top of 17. Friday, sunny and 22. Right now in Windang, it's 14 degrees on Wave 96.5.
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0: Coming up, if you missed it, I was joined by the man, the myth, the legend, Ed Kowalczyk from Live, who will be here in the Illawarra March next year. Had him on the show. And the gig itself at the Entertainment Centre is on a Wednesday night, which is, like, fine. Yeah, it's a school night, but we're adults, we're big people. However, we've got big people jobs the next day. So I asked Ed, can you give us an audio voice note that people can send to their bosses to get the next day off? Did he do it? Get your recording devices ready, because I might have you sorted. Right now, though,
22: Mick's poorly explained movies.
0: Yeah, we all know the plots. Remember when you got a DVD back in the day, you turn it around, there's the synopsis? Yeah, it's nothing like that. In fact, it's poorly explained. You think you know what movie I'm talking about? You call me 4275-1965 and I'll give you a double pass to go along to the new Resident Evil movie in cinemas tomorrow. It's terrifying. It's thrilling. Go all thanks to me if you can tell me what my poorly explained movie is. A beautiful princess commits a crime and gets catfished. 4275-1965. A beautiful princess commits a crime and gets catfished. What movie am I talking about? You know it? Call me. Get yourself that double pass right now. It's Mick driving you home, playing the Illawarra's best music. 4275-1965. That's our number. This is Sonny Federa.

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0: The band who took many a decades to get back together have just announced another world tour. Yes, Oasis 27. It's just in the UK, which, I mean, a lot of Oasis fans very excited about. You know what we're excited for here in the Gong? Live, Stone Temple Pilots, Four Non-Blondes, Lookout 2027, coming to the Entertainment Centre in March. We can't wait, so much so, I've got the main man from the headline act, Ed... Oh my gosh, why have I forgotten his last name? Ed Kowalczyk. I promised myself I wouldn't screw that up. I hope I don't screw it up. Joining me on the phone next, right now, joining me on the phone, potentially a winner.
1: Nick's Poorly Explained Movies.
0: Christy in Albion Park, what is crack-a-luckin'?
2: Oh, not much, just gone home to cook tea.
0: Oh, very nice. What's on the cards for dinner?
2: Not sure yet. Maybe a stir-fry, maybe just pork and veggies, not sure.
0: Christy, how do you live your life like that? I plan my entire meals for the week. Like, I don't meal prep. I just write down what I'm going to have every day so I know what to look forward to. How do you live life by the seat of your pants like that?
2: I plan in like half an hour and it's always on the way to work, so...
0: Jeez. Jeez, Christy. Okay, well, luckily it means that you don't have any dinner plans tomorrow night, so whatever you wanted to do, scrap it. I want to send you to the movies, okay?
2: All right.
0: You just need to tell me what film I have poorly explained to get yourself a double pass to go along to Resident Evil. The clue, the synopsis, was a beautiful princess commits a crime and gets catfished. What's your thoughts?
2: Oh, I'm going on a limb because I have no idea, and I'm going to say Shrek.
0: Is it Shrek?
2: Princess Fiona.
0: Is it Shrek? What sort of crime is Princess Fiona committing?
2: Well, I don't actually think she's a princess to start with. She's actually an ogre.
0: Well, no, she was a princess and she became an ogre.
2: Oh, well, either way, they're both catching each other.
0: Yeah, either way, I'm so sorry, but you are wrong.
2: I thought so.
0: That's all right. Thank you for playing, Christy.
2: No worries. Bye.
0: See ya. Let's go to Matt in Gwynville next. Matt, before I get your answer, you like Christy and you kind of live life on the edge and you don't plan what's for dinner until you get home, or do you prep like me on the weekend?
3: Oh, I prep for the full week.
0: Okay.
3: Oh,
0: Okay, so you go home, there's something on the table, you're like, great, I can't complain.
3: Exactly right.
0: All right, Matt. Well, maybe you can go home to a surprise for your beautiful partner. If you tell me what movie I'm talking about, you get yourself a double pass to Resident Evil. The clue was a beautiful princess commits a crime and gets catfished. What's your answer?
3: I believe this is Aladdin.
0: Is Aladdin. Of course, she goes off with Aladdin and commits crime. She steals things with him, just like fruit and bread. And then she gets catfished because he tells her, yes, I am a very rich prince. Marry me. Yeah. Great for you, Matt. You've scored yourself a double pass to Resident Evil. Enjoy!
3: Thank you so much, mate. Enjoy.
0: The thrilling and terrifying Resident Evil is in cinemas tomorrow, September 17, and I've just had a look online. Hoyts and Warrawong have a ton of sessions from midday all the way till 9:30 p.m. and in their D-Box motion recliner, so you're going to be shaken with all the action on screen. How good.
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0: Becky Hill, David Guetta, Wave 96.5. Hello, it is Mick here to drive you home. 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And go and get one. It's here at Geely, right there in Wollongong. And right here, also in Wollongong. March, Four Non-Blondes, Stone Temple Pilots, and live. It's Lookout 2027. It is going to be huge. And I have had a very special guest on the show. And the front man of the headline act joins me on the phone right now. Yep, Ed Kowalczyk. How are you, mate?
1: I'm doing great, man. Thank you.
0: No, thank you. Please tell me I nailed your last name. I was worried about it.
1: Perfect. Absolutely perfect.
0: Yes. I feel like I have a sense that I need to. My last name is quite unique. It's Caruana. It's from Malta. And the way I get around people mispronouncing it, I say Caruana. It rhymes with marijuana.
1: Ah, that's a good one. I always say Kowalczyk like a checkbook. So your last name is Caruana, right?
0: That's
1: my last name is Kowalczyk. Now, if you were from Liverpool, you'd be Wani and I'd be Checky. That'd be our nicknames. I had a keyboard player for many years from Liverpool, and his name was Michael Rareton, but we called him Raylo, and Ozzy Osbourne, right?
0: Yep.
1: So you have Ozzy Osbourne. So they do that thing. So you would be Wani, and I would be Checky.
0: Wani and Checky. That sounds
1: 100%.
0: Like 100%. Yeah, I like it. You know what? I'm going to try and start getting people to cat calling me that. Thank you, Ed. Thank you. Again,
1: there you go.
0: Checky, we are ready to rock here in the Illawarra when you come next year. The most excited person in the building here at Wave 96.5 is Lyndall from The Brekkie Show. She was actually telling me earlier that Lakini's Juice is her pump-up song. Actually, to quote her, I think she said that it gets her ready for a fight. Now, I've never seen her in a physical altercation, but her words can cut you.
1: Ooh.
0: Yeah. Ed, what's your
1: exactly.
0: psych-up song?
1: She's using that in the background. I like that. My psych-up song. Oh, that's easy. 50 Cent in the club.
0: Yes. Oh, yeah.
1: In Duck Club. In Duck Club. I need to hear that song at least once every 10 days or so.
0: It's like on a rotation.
1: Yeah, I got to hear it every once in a while just to make sure I'm still, you know, just to connect with it.
0: Yeah.
1: Because it really hurts. It gets me going.
0: So if we hear it coming from backstage at the Entertainment Center come March next year, we know we're in for a good show.
1: Yeah, and you know it's probably coming out of my speakers. Yep. It's probably like, oh, here comes Ed playing freaking 50 Cent again.
0: Can we get, Ed, a live version of Inda Club from you and the band?
1: I'll tell you what, it's a damn good idea. My drummer would crush that group. I could, that's a good idea.
0: Yes, yes.
1: All right. Okay. All right. Oh, man. That'd be a great blues song.
0: Yeah.
1: His other songs are good. A lot of his songs are real melodic. Yeah, I like, okay. I got my work cut out for me now.
0: It's not just everyone here at Wave 96.5 that is pumped. Our listeners are too. When we put the announce up, the lineup, it went off. Gangbusters on our socials. A lot of positive comments, a lot of returning fans, I guess you could say. Lee in Wollongong said, I saw live with Incubus 2 years ago at the Entertainment Centre. Awesome show. So it's good to know, Ed, that it was so nice the first time. You have to do it twice, but I got to know who's got the better crowds, us down under here in Australia or your home country, the USA.
1: Oh my gosh. I have to say, you know, get down. Australia's unique. I mean, you get down there. When we get down there, it's overwhelming.
0: Yeah.
1: I mean, we feel good a lot. I mean, look, a lot of these shows are great. But when we get down to Australia, it's always like, okay, Aussie level, you know, like level up, like level everything up because the excitement is so palpable. It's such a thrill.
0: Yeah.
1: And now so many years later, it's like a reunion. You know, it's like getting together with seeing friends.
0: Yeah.
1: You know, and like, so it's like that thing, you know what I mean? It's like, so it has all that going now, not just the tour. It's like the tour is great, but now it's like, it's got all this extra depth to it, you know, all these years. And it's just a wonderful opportunity to come back out.
0: There was, I don't want to say it's an issue, Ed, but someone else did comment on the post, Bobby from Haywards Bay. He said, shame it's on a weekday night. It's Wednesday, March 17. I was thinking, Ed, could you possibly give us an audio sick note that our listeners can give to their bosses so they could take the Thursday off?
1: Yeah, let's do that right now. Okay, this is Ed Kowalczyk from Live. Audio note for all people who want to come and want to go on Wednesday. This is for their superiors. Please let them go. This is from Ed. I love you. Thank you. Let them be. Let them be free. Or let them come and rock. They'll be back Thursday morning on point. I swear. I'm vouching for them. Make it happen.
0: Ed, I'm more thinking maybe even put a little bit in there to say they can take Thursday off. Tell them to take Thursday off.
1: You know what? As a matter of fact, let's go back and edit that. Let's make sure that because we're going to rock really late and we're going to rock hard. So they're going to need at least to work at home until about 3 p.m. And then they might as well just stay home. So just stay home.
0: May as well. May as well. There you go. You are welcome. Clip that. Send it to your bosses. We will see you at the Entertainment Centre, March 17. Look out, 2027. You can get your tickets right now from Ticketmaster. Ed Kowalczyk, a pleasure and a privilege to chat to you, mate.
1: It's a pleasure. Thank you for having me, and we look forward to getting down there soon.
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Motorsport Luxury and Brando right here on Wave 96.5. What's crack-a-lackin'? It is Mick here driving you home, playing the Illawarra's best music. I'm about to wrap on up. More tunes coming your way. Blind Melon, Taylor Swift, Olivia Rodrigo, Eric Carmen, and so many more. They're all going to play for you after this. Oh!

0: farewell back.
1: Did you know the German chocolate cake is not named after Germany? No, it's actually named after the American baker who made it, Samuel German. And it doesn't stop there. No, did you know Pavlova, despite being Australian or New Zealand, we don't really know where it came from. The details are a bit fuzzy. The files have been redacted. The Pavlova was named after a Russian. Yeah, a Russian ballerina, Anna Pavlova, during the 1920s tour of our great country. That Anna Pavlova sounds like a made-up name. But no, the ballerina came before the dessert. Who would have thought? And did you know the Viennetta cake is bloody delicious? Gosh, I could really... That's a dinner of champions right there. All right, fine. It's all good. I'll have a lactese on the way home. And my dinner will just consist of a Viennetta cake. Oh, is there... Do they still have that salted caramel flavour going around? Is that in stores anywhere? All right. Guess I'm going on a mission tonight. I will bring you my findings tomorrow. No, I won't. I won't. But I'll bring you a great show and plenty of prizes too. I'll chat to you from three. Enjoy your night. You stay safe. Stay wonderful. See ya.
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0: Hey, it's Will and Woody, guys. These are the best bits from yesterday's show. Is that right? Or is it from the week?
1: Oh, what a show. Yesterday. My God.
0: Favourite thing.
1: I don't know who's picking the best
0: favorite
1: bits.
0: Thing.
1: Don't make me choose. I literally can't choose. It's like saying, who do you love more out of your two girls? Can't do it. Anyway, here are our best bits, by the way, from yesterday's show. Hope you enjoy them. It's Will and Woody.
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0: Will and Woody, getting you through the early hours.
1: Wow. Junior producer Annalise, who is in the studio with us. We love having you in the studio. Annalise, you really made me laugh. I think yesterday it was, you told me a story about a rift that you've caused in your family. Do you want to start from the start as to how this rift was caused because of something you ate?
2: Yes. Okay. So I live with my brother, who is 23, and we have a bit of a like unwritten rule in our house that if there's a sweet treat in the kitchen, in the pantry, and it's not mine, so it's his, and it hasn't been eaten for a week, it's fair game.
3: How do you know that it hasn't been eaten for a week? Like, there's not like a timer next to it.
1: You clock it. You might clock it on a Monday, have a mental note, and it goes, if that sucker's still there next Monday.
2: That's exactly it. I have a pretty good stock take of the kitchen. Okay. I know the snacks.
1: It's little mental notes, Will. Little mental notes. You go, okay. Like,
3: but it's in the communal area.
2: Yeah. This particular item was on the kitchen table.
3: Oh, God. I'm sorry. You're very, very lenient.
2: It was a double Mars bar.
3: Double.
2: I haven't told you that part. It was double Mars.
3: When you say double Mars,
2: so there was two Mars bars in one packet. It was a two-pack Mars bar.
3: Okay, cool. Damn. How are you? Anything in the communal area is just go nuts.
2: Yeah. So
1: hang on. But they've set some rules in place, which is you've got to leave it for a week because you want to feel comfortable to leave your sweet treats around.
2: Yes.
1: I think it's a good rule that you've set up.
2: And it's that's a rule for me. He doesn't know that rule exists, but I
3: kind of just... sorry.
1: I take back my defense of your rule completely.
3: It's just a self-regulation.
2: He doesn't want me to eat his food, but I just have it in my head that I give him a week because I just know he doesn't like eat a lot of sweet treats. So if it's still there after a week, he's not going to eat it.
3: Yeah.
2: In my head. Okay, anyway, yeah, okay.
3: So you've clocked the double Mars bar. It's on the kitchen table.
2: Yes. And so the other night, it'd been about a week, I guess. And
1: roughly a week.
2: I'm pretty sure. And it was still there. And I had my little ice cream for dessert. And I was like, gosh, I just really need a little bit more of a sweet treat. And I walked into the kitchen and it was like eyeballing me. It was double Mars bar. And I was like, it was saying, eat me on a lose. And so that is what I did.
3: That's strange.
2: I ate my Mars bar, but Josh was in the other room. So when he came into the kitchen, I actually put the wrapper like in my mug so he wouldn't see it. And then when I went to the kitchen, I quickly emptied it into the bin. And then I was like, I'll go tomorrow and buy a replacement Mars bar.
1: Yeah, nice. Smart.
2: So,
1: did you go deep in the bin, by the way? Can I have the wrapper on the top of the bin? You got to go deep.
2: So I just went top because I just didn't think he would use the bin because he's sometimes a bit messy. But he's had a transformation. It's really crazy. He's actually like really clean now. But I digress.
3: Okay.
2: So anyway, the next day I get home.
3: So you ate two Mars bars?
2: Yes, I did. Okay.
3: No judgment, so just want good. You to know.
1: As a finisher to the ice cream. Yeah. But anyway, go on.
2: Thank you.
1: It's just worth mentioning.
2: And a hot chocolate.
1: It was a stressful day.
2: Anyway, so I get home the next day and Josh is in the kitchen looking like...
3: He's upset.
2: Upset. And I'm like, what's going on? And he's like, oh, did you eat my Mars bar? Yeah. And I was like, yeah, well, I actually did. I'm really sorry. I was meant to replace it. So sorry. And he's like, well, Annalise, I wasn't eating that Mars bar because that was from my first date with the girl I'm seeing and it was our first date memorabilia. So my fat ass ate their first date memorabilia.
3: Wow.
1: Oh, no.
2: I know.
1: Oh, no.
2: I know.
1: You've eaten a memory.
2: I ate a memory.
1: You've eaten a memory.
2: And God, it was delicious.
1: But, Will, I had a similar thought around this early date memorabilia thing.
3: Yeah. What is that?
1: I agree. I was like, who?
3: That has struck me.
1: Who? So, and this is what I want to do right now on 13 1065, because I'm kind of on your side here, AB. I don't walk around this world worrying about that things are going to be early date memorabilia.
3: Oh, actually, no. Sorry, I've got first date memorabilia.
1: First date or early date memorabilia, I'd love to hear about right now.
3: I've
1: on 13 1065, because I certainly don't have any. What have you got?
3: I'll tell you after the song, brother. Let's take some calls. 13 1065.
1: Nice hook.
3: Whoa. Or 0429 131065. First date memorabilia, is it a thing?
1: Do you still have yours?
3: Yep. Ours is framed.
2: Oh.
4: That's so cute.
1: I've also got a framed one. I'll tell you mine.
3: It's Will and Woody. Kiss.
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8: 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It's Will and Woody.
9: 131065. We're talking first date memorabilia.
10: I'll allow early date memorabilia as well. I just didn't think this was a thing, that people would keep something from a really early date. But let's be honest.
9: It's not something that you would do. And I think that's why you're bringing it up, because you're feeling insecure. And I understand that.
10: Yeah. You've perfectly dissected the situation. But Annalise, you told us that you ate a double Mars bar in your shared kitchen that you share with your brother.
11: Yeah.
10: Turns out that was his first date memorabilia.
11: Yes. They bought it for the first date, didn't eat it, weirdos. And so I did.
10: Do you think there's part of him that just, like, to keep her happy, like, he can just go and buy another double Mars, can't he?
11: No, yeah,
10: and
11: then
9: tell
11: her.
9: No, you can't. It's not the same.
10: But I think you can.
9: No, you can't. It's not the same.
10: now you're defending it because you have first date memorabilia.
9: Yeah, and so do a lot of other people. Danny's text through on 0429 131065 said mine and my partner's was chicken pesto, his favourite food. I think that's just
10: so
9: like
10: a jar of chicken pesto.
9: I think Danny
10: kept the jar.
9: I think she's just saying like that's the memory.
10: Oh, right? No.
9: We're talking physical. Yes. Memorabilia.
10: Yes, yes.
9: So,
10: yes.
9: Yeah, every anniversary, Danny said, we have that. Thanks for clarifying. That's all, it would need to be you have the leftovers of the chicken pesto pasta you had. You somehow managed to preserve
10: that. That's romantic. That's beautiful.
9: That's the bit.
10: I'm going to get your memorabilia in a second. We got Steph here on 131065. Steph, what's your early date memorabilia?
12: Hi, guys. It is a business card. This guy walked through the motel nightclub door as I was leaving and just said, you're not leaving, are you? And I said, oh, I am. And he ripped out a business card, and that was 18 years ago. We've been married 14 years.
10: Oh, great. Smooth. Story. Sorry. Is a business carding smooth?
9: 18 years ago it is.
10: Yeah, right.
9: 18 years ago, 100%. People are still using business cards then, for sure.
10: How would you respond to, obviously, if you were single now? Now, again, Steph, in today's day, would you like to be business carded?
12: No way. I thought it was the cringiest thing ever, but I called him, so
9: I'm starting to learn that you got to be a bit cringe to get over the line. There.
10: Make yourself vulnerable.
9: Yeah, you're like, oh, Steph, God, so endearing. He's million like a dork, but he's still going for it.
10: Did he have an impressive job title, Steph? Like, it was a bit of a flex what was on the business card?
12: No, it was really bizarre. He worked for an American camp company. So I was like, what is this guy and who is he? And yeah, no idea. But so it was a bit bizarre.
10: So
12: but
10: not a flex.
12: Worth the call.
10: Sounds like a lovely job being a camp leader, but like not obviously not a flex. of a business card.
9: Not at all. Camp leader. Scouts on her. Take you out on a date.
10: Saluted her as well as he gave her the card.
9: Fair enough. That's cute though. Tanya, has messaged through Tanya maybe. On 0429131065, she said, my first date memorabilia, my partner got me a bunch of flowers. And she said, I put them in a frame and 4.5 years later, they're going strong in our lounge room.
10: Oh, did you get them dehydrated and pressed?
9: I don't think she didn't need to get them dehydrated. She probably did it herself, left them outside for a bit.
10: Oh, gorgeous.
9: Not everything's about, DIY. You know, upscaling woods and DIY. Spending money on things. Chill out, mate.
10: Let's go to Angelique here. Angelique.
8: Hello.
9: You just do it yourself.
10: Hi. Early date memorabilia, Angelique.
8: Early date, yeah.
10: What do we got?
8: It was actually our first date. We went bowling.
10: Yeah.
8: Good old strike bowling.
10: Great
8: Made
10: day.
8: A bet. Whoever loses has to steal a bowling ball. I lost. Ended up walking out with the bowling ball under my top, which is still with us. And 9 months later, I fell pregnant. And 5 years later, we've got 2 kids.
10: Oh, beautiful, Angela. Now, we don't condone stealing, obviously. We love strike bowling.
8: No. Strike bowling.
10: No
8: don't
10: doubt.
8: Steal their bowling balls.
10: Don't steal their balls. Have you still got the ball? Is the ball on display at home?
8: It's on display, and I've got his balls too on display. No,
10: right, Angelique. I mean, we all knew there was a joke there, but that was not subtle at all, Angelique.

0: Hey, it's Will and Woody here with our best bits from the show yesterday.
1: Woodrow, this is a very special opportunity that we've got. We are being asked to celebrate Western Star Butter's incredible 100-year birthday with something very, very special.
2: Ever since Woody was a child, he's been searching for more cake. It all started when Woody was only 4 years old and witnessed a magical moment as his sister received a Barbie dress cake on her birthday. Something about the way the doll wore the cake like a beautiful ball gown with delicious pink frosting and candles shining like the night sky. Since that day, all Woody could think about was more cake. So when Western Star Butter came to Will and Woody to celebrate their 100-year birthday, we wanted to keep the celebration going by celebrating you. But how do we celebrate you, Australia? With a Western Star Butter birthday cake, of course. Woody was over the moon.
3: More cake! Delicious birthday cake!
2: Will had heard enough.
4: Cake, cake, cake,
2: he said.
4: You're a cake.
2: Woody had an even better idea.
3: What if I am the cake? What if we are the cake?
2: It was so genius, so simple, so sarcastic from Will. This week, Will and Woody become the cake. This is Will and Woody's Cake Crashers.
1: Yes.
0: Amazing.
1: Yes. Big props to our audio producer, Mark the Man Daniel.
5: Well done. Very
1: that is
5: good.
1: All the heavy lifting done for us. You guys get it. So to celebrate Western Star Butter's 100 years,
0: yes,
1: we want to be inside a cake.
0: Yes.
1: It is obviously made with Western Star Butter.
0: Yes.
1: And then rock up to someone's birthday.
0: Yep.
1: They don't know we're inside the cake. They just think they're getting a huge cake.
0: Yes.
1: Right? And then at the opportune moment, like the Trojans in the
0: yes,
1: Trojan horse.
0: Absolutely.
1: We are going to burst out of the cake. And up next, we're actually going to be calling the person who has nominated the lucky birthday winner whose cake we will be bursting out of and giving them the birthday of a lifetime. It's Will and Woody driving you home.
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0: Woods, to help celebrate Western Star Butter's incredible milestone, 100 years they have been around for, and we are so lucky to help them celebrate. We've got a wonderful idea, I think, mm-hmm. and I can't believe this has come to life. We've been pitching this to people for a very, very long time. Western Star are in, though, because to celebrate the 100-year birthday, we will be gate-crashing someone's birthday party, Trojan horse-style, hiding inside a cake.
19: Cake crashes. Western Star. Say it with a star.
0: Obviously, the cake made exclusively with Western Star butter.
1: As all cakes should be.
0: You and I made a couple of cakes recently with some Western Star butter. Incredibly nostalgic, by the way. If you get a chance to do it, it'll take you right back to the kitchen bench with Mum.
1: We felt just like two little boys, William. But now we are men and we are going to be cake crashing. And we've got the number of Eliza who wants to nominate someone for us to sneak inside their cake and celebrate their birthday. We're going to call her right now.
20: Hello, Eliza speaking.
1: Eliza, it's Will and Woody.
20: What?
1: How are you?
20: Good, how are you?
1: Outstanding. I'm very, very good. You are live on the radio, by the way, Eliza. I need to remind you of that.
20: Oh, okay. All right. It's not a stitch up.
1: No. There's no stitch up here. Actually, we are helping you out because, Eliza, we know that you have reached out to us wanting to nominate someone for us to be inside their cake on their birthday. Can you let us know who is the person that you're nominating?
20: I think that would have been my soon-to-be 4-year-old daughter, Ella.
1: Okay. I'm just curious, Eliza. Do we think your 4-year-old daughter will be excited about two grown men bursting out of her birthday cake?
20: Maybe I didn't think that one through.
1: It's not too late to pull out. I does she know who we are, Eliza?
20: She does all the Kinderdrop pickups with me, so okay. She should.
1: does she know what we look like though? Because we obviously the sound of our voices won't be bursting out of the cake. It'll just be two men. Far too close to their 40s, probably a little bit sweaty after being inside a cake for a long time, effectively shocking her and then yelling out happy birthday.
20: True, but do you think she could look past that and just see a giant cake?
1: I mean, you've convinced me, Eliza. I think you're right, exactly. I think two men inside a cake, how could they be bad men? You know what I mean? Like there's only beautiful things inside a cake, and hopefully your 4-year-old daughter sees it that way when we surprise her. We're hoping to do it, am I right in saying Friday?
20: Yes.
1: Okay.
20: Please.
1: Okay, great. Do you have it? The other part of this, Eliza, obviously, is the design of the cake. Is there a design in mind that you'd like us to go for before we start icing?
20: Putting me on the spot. I don't know. She's a typical girl. She's been asking for a princess party, so I'd say pink.
1: Okay. Just throwing it out there. If she likes princesses, should Will and I be dressed as princesses?
20: No, don't
1: traumatise. Yeah. Okay, great. No, it's good. It's good to know. I'm glad we covered that. We're putting a line through us dressing up as princesses, but princess cake can be arranged. And just want to confirm again, she's not going to get scared. She will...
20: No. Funny story, a lady came out from the cafe the other day because we were saying it was her birthday, blah, blah, blah.
1: Yeah.
20: And she surprised her with a cupcake and I thought it was adorable, but she actually started to cry. She's like, I wanted a bigger cake. So.
1: Oh, well, my Lord, she is going to get herself a big cake. And
20: that's weird.
1: I pray for you dealing with the sugar crash after she gets handed a cake, which it fits two grown men in it. Eliza, you have never seen a cake like it, and that will be her cake, and you will have no right to try and control how much cake she'll be consuming this Friday. Is there anything else we need to know, Eliza, or are we happy to just go ahead with this?
20: I think we do it, and the therapy costs are also provided by you guys too afterwards.
1: Is that right? Is that right? Yeah. We'll speak to Western Star Butter about that. Maybe they can cover it. I'm sure it'll be beautiful. It's going to be a delicious cake. Again, all made with Western Star Butter. I was going to say we'll see you on Friday, but we will not see you on Friday. There will be a humongous cake in the corner of your event. And just so you know, we will be inside there. We're going to try and do the whole radio show from inside that cake, and we will burst out at the opportune moment and hopefully provide happiness and not trauma.
20: I have to see this to believe it, but okay. All right, let's do it.
1: All right, it's all thanks to Western Star, Say It With A Star. Eliza, we will see you this Friday. Struth almighty, I definitely didn't think we were doing this for a kid, but happy days. It's Will and Woody.
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0: sleep when you have these two. It's Will and Woody keeping you up.
1: Got a live hens party happening in about 20 minutes' time, which I'm pretty pumped for.
2: Got a lot of penis straws sitting next to me.
1: It's just too big of a gap after penis. Next time, roll it together. Penis straw.
2: My bad.
1: Penis straw.
2: So the Winter Olympics are on.
1: Yes, yes.
2: And there is an Olympic winner that decided this is the time to confess that he cheated on his partner.
1: That's a very interesting move, isn't it?
2: But it's also very ego-driven.
1: Yeah.
2: So what he said is, there's something I want to share as his one.
1: This is when he's doing an interview with someone after. Yeah.
2: This is his, like, thank you. I reckon he's gone, I'm the winner, maybe she'll forgive me.
1: Yeah,
2: you know, like,
1: maybe, yeah.
2: Gold medalist, you might forgive
1: me. It's sexy. It's sexy, yeah.
2: 131065, call us. Should you forgive someone after an affair? So this is what he said. There is something I want to share with someone who may not be watching today. She's not watching, do you reckon?
1: She'll be watching.
2: I'll
1: tell you what.
2: It's too fresh.
1: If someone had cheated on me and then I knew they were competing, I probably wouldn't watch. I don't reckon.
2: Nah, me neither. Although they didn't win.
1: Maybe you would.
2: I don't know. I don't know. Anyway, he said, I had the gold medal in life and I am sure there are many people who will see things differently, but I only have eyes for her. Sport has come second these last few days. Yes, I wish I could share this with her. But he said, he made a mistake and cheated on her.
1: Oh, God.
2: And told her about a week ago. And this has been the worst week of his life.
1: Bloody hell.
2: So it's pretty intense.
1: That is pretty intense. Do we have some audio of him confessing this?
2: Take a listen. You can get
3: For et halvt år siden så møtte jeg mitt livs kjærlighet. 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Og for tre måneder siden så gjorde jeg min største tabbe og var utro mot henne.
1: Glad we got that audio.
3: Jeg fortalte det for en uke siden.
1: Yeah, that's good.
3: Og det har vært den første uken I mitt liv.
1: We don't have to keep playing it. Speaking Norwegian.
2: Yeah,
1: for all our Norwegian listeners,
2: that was,
1: for the Norwegians out there, they're pumped. They've finally got a bit of Norwegian gear on the show. Yeah, I agree. He's made that about himself. He's almost tried to play victim there.
2: I mean, I
1: made the mistake of cheating on you, but now I'm saying
2: I feel like this is the biggest red flag.
1: Yeah, right?
2: Yeah,
1: yeah, so
2: winning at gold, and then going, hey, it's like, well, he's thinking that might balance out.
1: 100, he's going, hey, he's almost like dedicating his gold medal to the person he cheated on, which I think that's a wrong move. Having said that, I think if he went about it a different way.
2: Yeah, like what?
1: Like I think if in a more private context, if he apologized and then worked with her.
2: I'm sure he has privately.
1: Through it.
2: Well, if he's going this public, this is like we're in Australia hearing about this Norwegian guy.
1: Yeah, true. True. But didn't he say in the thing though that like I haven't spoken to her yet? Or like you're not.
2: Oh, I don't know. It's so embarrassing. What if she wanted to move on and keep it silent?
1: Oh yeah, that's even more.
2: So embarrassing.
1: Awkward.
2: Everywhere they go now, we know.
1: Yeah, 100%.
2: We'll be like,
1: uh-uh. I would say that if done right. I think you should, if the person who cheated puts the work in, I think you should forgive them.
2: You know what else he said? I accept the consequences of what I've done. I regret it with all my heart. Maybe I'm dumb as a rock. I'm a member of Mensa, but I still do stupid things.
1: I'm a member of Mensa.
2: How's the humble brag?
1: Why put that in there?
2: Yes, I just read that then. Oh, I'm a member of Mensa, but, I still am dumb. Not legally. Not legally or any paperwork, but just... Isn't that ridiculous?
1: Would you?
2: Can he? No one ever date him. No offense. He might be a nice guy. I'm just reading into this one story. But
1: is he sexy? Is he a sexy guy?
2: I don't care for cheaters.
1: Yeah. No. Okay. So would you forgive a cheater?
2: No, I couldn't.
1: I'm too insecure. One time, if they cheat once.
2: I would never ever have sex with you again.
1: Bro.
2: No, I couldn't.
1: Seriously?
2: No, I couldn't do it because I'd be worried about what was it. Like, I'm not, then you, and you're always going to feel second best or I was like, you for, or like, I don't know, was her back less hairy than mine? No, I don't have hair on my back, I was joking. But you know what I mean? Like, forever, I can't.
1: I hear you. Yeah, okay.
2: Yeah,
1: right.
2: I just can't. That's my rule.
1: Let's hear from some of the people. 131065 is our number. Should you forgive someone if they cheat on you?
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0: Hey, it's Will and Woody. I don't know why you'd be out. You might be on the way to the next club.
1: Oh, it's a little in-betweener.
0: At this
1: little
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1: Thinking about what you want to order.
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1: As a parent, I don't think I'm going to be a good punisher. I just think that as a parent, you've got to get clever with the ways to punish the kids. Now, obviously, I'm not talking about anything too hectic here, but if they step out of line, there needs to be consequences.
2: Yeah.
1: And I think the best way to go about it is to think of a creative and almost fun punishment for them to learn their lesson. So, I was buoyed by the fact that a guy called Ben called the show with two of the greatest parental punishments I have ever heard. I think the topic was being walked in on by your parents, effectively. And so it all kicked off with the first punishment that he got when his mum walked in on him.
3: Thought I was home alone, me and my girlfriend basically got busted by my mum and my auntie.
1: Oh,
3: doing push-ups.
1: Okay.
3: And then basically she's like, not under my roof, and basically made me walk home while I was in lack of clothing. So I had to walk my girlfriend home while she's fully clothed. I was not allowed to be clothed, and my mum drove behind me with the car to make sure I walked the whole way home.
1: Wow.
2: Wow, your mum frog marched you nude through the streets.
3: Yeah. About 1.5 kilometres away from my
1: car. Oh, wow, that's great.
4: Did your mum have any other rippers when you were a kid?
3: Actually, I think my father actually topped the cake with that one, actually. Yeah. My father, I was told not to drive. You're grounded. Don't get a car out. Took my car out. My dad wakes me up the next day, and he goes, put a suit on. He goes, here's a suit. We've got to go to a funeral. I'm like, what do you mean we've got to go to a funeral? I'm like, he's passed away. And he's like, nah, come on, I get dressed. And it's like early in the morning. I'm half asleep. And I walk out, and I go to the car, his car. And he goes, no, come with me. And I go out to the actual car, like out to the actual paddock, and there's an actual cross there, and on top of the cross was my number plate.
1: So he buried
3: my car in the middle of the night, took the time to make a cross, got me dressed for a funeral, said, do you want him to say any final words?
1: That is awesome.
2: Oh, my God.
1: It's brilliant. I want to hear more. I've got pen and pad at the ready. I just want to build up a cache of punishments. 131065 is the number. Most creative parental punishments. So whether you're the parent here and you've had a creative way to punish your kids, or whether you're the kid being creatively punished, I'd love to hear some more, because I just need to build up a bank, Will.
2: A cache,
1: a bank.
2: A parental punishment cache.
1: Treasure chest, if you will.
2: A chest.
1: 131065. Help me. Tell us yours.
2: It's Will and Woody.
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0: Hey, good morning. It's Will and Woody.
2: Woods.
1: I would like to build up a bank of really creative parental punishments, Will. So 131065 is our number. As a child growing up, like, I don't think my parents were super creative with their punishments either, so I don't have a lot to learn from. So again, I'm hoping to learn from you guys. Like, the ones that come to mind from with my parents, Mum went for the old, I'll clean your mouth out with soap. It's just boring though, Mum. Like, get creative.
2: Did you ever cop that though?
1: Well, I was a good boy. But my sister did cop the soap in the mouth, and my sister projectile vomited in her face as soon as she did it. So she lost that one. The other one that Dad tried once on me though was he got really angry at me. I forget what I did. Would have been something stupid. And he was like, "Right, go outside and you count every single pebble in the carport."
2: Wow, yeah, that was a strange one.
1: It was strange, right? So he's just trying to get creative. But once I got out there, I was like, well, you don't know how many rocks there are in the cardboard. So I was making 4,655. I sat out there and kicked the footy. let's go to Tam here on 131065. Tam, are you the parent here with a creative punishment?
12: Yes, I actually got the idea from a friend of mine. If my kids slam the door, I take the door off their bedroom.
1: Nice. No, I don't mind that at all.
2: That's good.
1: Is there an issue privacy though? So your kid then doesn't have a door to, anything.
12: He's currently got no door at the moment. He's 12. Great. And I said if you continue to slam it, I will remove it. And I've done it before and lost the screws for 6 months.
1: Doors for six months. Yep, don't mind it. All right, Tam, that's good.
2: I reckon that's great.
1: That's pretty good. I mean, a lot of admin there for mine. Let's be honest.
2: Two seconds, three hinges?
1: It feels like a lot. Where do you put the door?
2: Nine screws.
1: Where do you store the door?
2: Down the side.
1: Yeah, good call.
2: I think it's good gear.
1: Easy to store
2: I think that's great gear.
1: All right, let's go to Ellie Hill. Add it to the list.
2: Put it in his room. That's what I'd do.
1: You've got to store the door. You don't have a door and you've got to store the door.
2: Store the door.
1: You store the door. Your bed's a door. Ellie.
13: Hello.
1: Hi.
2: Hi, Ellie.
1: Sorry, just figuring out that whole door situation there. But your parents had a creative punishment for you.
13: Yeah. So when I was younger, I used to sneak out a lot and they found out. So they taped the front door with clear tape.
1: Oh, yeah.
13: So when I opened it, I ran straight into it and, just got tangled up in the tape.
1: That
2: is awesome.
1: Unreal.
2: That is awesome.
13: Yeah, it was pretty funny.
1: When I snuck out once, this is probably weirder, but we'll go there. When I snuck out once thinking that I'd got away with it, I came home to Mum in my bed. That was pretty wild.
2: Why? What's that about?
1: She was like, gotcha.
2: Kind of thing, but why?
1: I know, it was too much. I was like, get out.
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0: Hey, it's Will and Woody here with our best bits from the show yesterday.
1: Will and Woody's phone alone.
2: Try and convince us you're in the car with someone else. We decide, is someone actually there or are you just putting on a voice? Tony's called us on 131065. Tony, who are you in the car with, my friend?
3: With my mate, Johnny.
2: Johnny.
0: Johnny.
2: Okay. Johnny, work colleague, or where are you and Johnny off to?
3: We're just heading to the bar. We're going to have a few drinks.
2: Can we hear from Johnny, please?
3: Yeah, sure. Hey, Johnny. Yeah. Hey, guys. How's it going?
2: Yeah, pretty good, Johnny. What's your poison, mate? What drink are you going to order?
3: I'm going to get a VB.
2: VB, nice. What do you reckon Tony's going to drink?
3: He can either go for a ginger.
2: Oh, yeah, ginger beer. Beautiful. Unbelievable. Can you pass the phone back to Tony, please?
3: Yeah. Hey. Hey, guys.
2: Okay. So, look, here's where I'm at, Will. Not a bad voice, I'm going to be honest. Like, it sounds like there's two different people. Where you're falling down, Tony, for mine, is that when you pass the phone to someone in real life, you don't go, here you go. You're overselling the phone change.
0: Wow, Woods.
2: And
0: okay.
2: Because of that, I'm picking you apart, my friend. You're alone in the car.
3: Usually I actually do pass the phone to them because they're on they're playing with their own phone.
2: Oh.
3: Is that your final guess?
2: Okay, it is my final guess, despite your hard defense there of saying, here's the phone. I still think you're alone, Tony.
3: Yeah, you're right, man.
2: Wow. I liked the defense, though. I liked it. And as much as I want to agree with you, you never pass a phone to someone.
0: To a child, you might.
2: Sure, but Johnny was not a child.
0: Was Johnny a child, Tony?
3: No, it was my mate.
2: He was ordering a VB from the pub.
0: Must have missed that.
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2: G'day, it's Will and Woody here with our best bits from the show yesterday.
0: This is huge news today. Sorry, not today. This was a while ago, but it's so big that I'm happy to talk about it again.
2: Travis Kelce, you know him?
5: The Taylor Swift's husband.
2: Yes. He has introduced his new dog to the world by starring in a fashion campaign with his dog. This is great. This is huge.
5: Move on. Let's move on.
2: Mate, this is huge.
5: I can't believe it. No, I hate this shit.
2: He's got a dog.
5: You're going to have to resurrect this into something that's relatable or mildly enjoyable for me, or I will go to the goddamn traffic.
2: Okay, perfect. I'll go there right now. But it's Tommy Hilfiger. You can see the pictures online just in case you are interested in that. But I'm interested, Will. This has obviously been very popular online, Travis Kelce posing with his dog.
5: Sure.
2: Now, something we're trying to achieve at the moment online is clicks.
5: Yeah.
2: Trying to get hits, trying to get clicks, trying to get eyeballs on the show. It's good promotion.
5: Yeah.
2: Do you have a dog?
5: Yeah.
2: Okay. Now, I'm going to ask our digital producer, Sexy D. He's the brains behind all of our digital stuff. But Sexy D, how many clicks do we think it'd get if Will did a sexy photo shoot with his dog?
6: Not much. Oh.
5: Thanks, Darth.
6: If you want me to be honest.
5: We're all on the same team here.
2: You've cut me from my knees.
5: We're all on the same team.
6: You know what? I take that back. We'll try. We can figure out a way to make it clickable.
2: What if he's nude?
5: God,
6: 100 million clicks.
2: Bang.
5: I've never appreciated Gen Z transparency and honesty until now.
2: Nude.
5: That was great.
2: No, he just
5: thank God.
2: Nude shoot.
5: No, mate. He said it's not going to get
2: what
5: anything.
2: What if? Okay. I'm not doing that. I knew you were going to say that because you're uncomfortable and I fully understand.
5: It's not that I'm uncomfortable. It's just that I've got integrity and I don't want to do that.
2: Get that. Fully get that. You are competitive though. You hide your competitiveness, but I think you're a little bit competitive. How about this? I do a shoot with my cat.
5: Your cat hates you.
2: I bet we'll force him. We're going to force him to do a photo shoot with me. I do a shoot with my cat, Lenny.
5: Mm-hmm.
2: You do a shoot with your dog, Stevie.
5: Yeah.
2: We see what gets more clicks.
5: Oh, that's pretty funny.
2: Sexy?
6: We could even put it on like a T-shirt.
2: Yes.
6: And whoever sells more T-shirts.
2: Here we go.
6: Is the winner.
2: Back the T-shirts.
5: Look at him. He's back on the merch.
6: Bring him back.
2: Bring back the tees.
5: We got a bit of money to make up after the DJ Will T-shirts.
2: Yeah, we made a massive loss with that. Hugely.
6: Yeah, a couple of refunds.
2: Couple of refunds?
6: Yeah, there was a couple.
2: You kept that pretty quiet.
6: Yeah, I did.
2: You didn't give him the refunds though, did you?
6: Oh, of course not.
2: Nice. That's a good business model.
5: Good boy.
2: Never give refunds.
5: All right. I love that. So you do a shoot with Lenny.
2: I'll do a shoot with Lenny. Doesn't have to be nude, by the way. I was just throwing it in there. That's ridiculous. You choose any shoot you want to do with your dog that you think will get maximum clicks.
5: Just like one photo?
2: Yeah, I think one photo.
5: One photo.
2: And we both get Sexy D for an afternoon. As in your
5: I might just get my partner to take it.
2: I want you, D.
5: Excuse me?
2: He works the angles. He works the light. He does it.
5: Well, if you're getting the D, I get the D.
6: You can both have the day.
2: Huge. We are talking about a guy called Darcy. Just in case you didn't know.
5: Obviously.
2: Just in case.
5: Great.
2: Okay.
5: I'm keen.
2: Challenge laid.
5: Awesome.
2: All right, we'll go away. Those photos coming on Instagram, TikTok.
5: When are we doing them?
2: I don't know. Hadn't planned
5: TikTok's
2: that.
5: TikTok's just
2: ahead.
5: Videos, brother. What's that?
2: We're doing it tonight.
5: Turn your mic on.
8: Do it tonight.
5: Do the photos tonight.
8: Yeah, and then.
2: We're on tonight.
5: Are you afraid of night, Sexy?
6: No. Can we just, we'll talk about it later.
2: Talk about it later. Photos coming soon.

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Ugh. Let's pump you up with some new music instead. New music. Sunny Federa and Becky Hill. Say something.

0: focus on keeping your eyes open, because they have your ears covered. It's Will and Woody keeping you up.
1: Will is on paternity leave, so Sophie Monk is here in the studio with me. And Soph, right now we are putting on a hen's party.
2: We are.
1: So Claire is getting married in this radio studio tomorrow. Claire joins us on the phone. Hi, Claire.
3: Hello.
2: Hey, Claire. And Claire's tried out for maths before Love Island, so this is made for her, really.
3: Yeah.
1: It's like third chance lucky, I guess. Third time's
3: we'll
1: a charm.
3: We'll say that.
2: It's meant
1: bloody
2: to be.
1: Bloody oath. So, Claire.
2: The moment's now.
1: Like yesterday, you spoke to a guy called Jack for 15 seconds.
2: Yeah.
3: Yes.
1: You felt like there was something there.
3: I liked what I heard, for sure.
1: Bloody oath. And now you have agreed to marry that person tomorrow.
2: Here we are.
1: In this studio. You're hoping he's tall, muscly, tattooed. How good?
2: Do we know what he looks like?
1: No idea.
2: Yeah.
1: We also have no idea.
2: She said tattoos are optional.
1: That's true. And he can always get tattoos.
2: Yeah.
1: If he's not tatted, tat him up.
3: Yeah.
1: But look,
3: change him.
1: Before, yeah, of course you can, Claire. Now, before we do get into a long, happy life with you and Jack, though, I mean, let's go to Naughty Town, because we've organised a couple of strippers for you, Claire.
2: A couple of strippers.
1: Yeah.
2: We're going to have a strip off, I think.
1: Yeah, a bit of a strip off.
2: That's what's happened. We've got two vocal strippers here. Is that what's happening?
1: Yeah.
2: Okay.
1: Yeah, vocal strippers, because we couldn't get those strippers to you, and obviously they're not here. But we've got Dash Chocolate here. Hi, Dash.
4: Hi, guys. How you going?
2: Good. Are you an actual stripper?
4: I am.
2: Oh, like in real life. Good for you.
4: Yeah. Nice.
2: And that pays the bills.
4: Yeah, it does. Yeah. Does it be good at it.
1: Yeah. And you're good. I can tell, Dash. Why are you called Dash Chocolate?
4: I make the women melt like chocolate.
2: But why Dash? Was that because of Instagram? What? You had to put a dash?
4: Yeah, we can say that if you want.
2: Okay.
4: You can have it whatever you want.
1: Oh, well, hey, stop flirting with Sophie. You're going with the wrong
2: What's
1: person.
2: What's that flirting?
1: Yeah, I think, well... Let's go to Claire.
2: Claire,
1: you're getting a lap dance from Dash. So, Dash, the way this is going to work is maybe describe...
2: Talk us through it. What's happening
1: what
2: there?
1: And
2: turn the music up. Do your thing, Dash.
1: Go,
2: Chocolate.
1: Dash.
4: Helmet's coming off.
1: Oh, yeah.
2: Helmet?
1: What? You didn't tell us you had a helmet on. What? Hang on. What are you, Dash?
4: I'm a firefighter.
1: Okay, great.
2: Oh, okay, keep going.
1: Got to start with that. Keep going.
2: Where's your hose?
4: Helmet's off. Jacket's coming off.
1: Oh.
4: Got the suspenders underneath.
1: Yeah.
2: Did you wipe your feet before you walked in?
4: Did I?
2: Yeah.
4: No, I'm dirty.
2: Oh.
1: Chucky.
2: Oh. Claire. Claire, we're not done. We've got another one for you.
3: Oh, okay. Maybe go to the next one.
2: Okay.
1: Let's move on
2: let's
1: to,
2: go
1: Jonathan.
2: To Jonathan.
1: I think Jonathan is a member of Thunder from Down Under.
2: No. That's his name. Thunder Down Under. I think he's ripped him off.
1: Jonathan, are you from Thunder from Down Under, or is that just your name?
5: No, it's my name.
2: Clever. Right, so I love we've done that.
1: You've ripped off a group. I love it. Jonathan, what are you wearing?
2: Let's go, Jonathan.
5: I'm in a cop outfit right now.
1: Oh, yeah.
2: Oh, okay.
1: Oh, yeah. All right.
2: Talkatively take it off. Are you taking it off? No, not actually.
3: I'm waiting.
1: Oh, he's hung up.
2: Oh, he's freaked out.
1: He freaked out.
2: It was his first time, I reckon.
1: Go back to Dash. Go back. Dash.
2: Oh. Dash, where are we at?
1: Are you nude?
2: Are you dressed now? Like, what's happening?
4: Not quite. I've still got one piece on.
1: Oh.
2: One what?
1: One piece. What is it? What have you got on, Dash?
4: Just my underwear.
1: All right, Dash, you know what to do, mate.
2: Keep them on. Is that what he's doing?
3: Please keep it on.
2: Oh, your Claire's not into it. That's fine, Claire.
4: It's not.
1: Oh, they're on.
2: Oh, okay.
1: Yeah.
2: Woo-hoo.
1: Good.
2: Bloody thank you so much, Dash Chocolate.
3: Yeah.
2: Claire.
1: So you're just standing there by yourself now naked.
3: Yeah,
4: I'm feeling a little bit awkward. It's normally better when there's maybe five or six other people around.
1: Yeah. Absolutely.
2: I feel the opposite.

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8: Partly cloudy, strong wind warning today. Top of 18, Dave Clark with the 5 o'clock update. Police asking for our help to find a man reported missing, Michael Wunsch, age 61, last seen on Freitas Avenue, Winoona, at about 4 p.m. Monday, September 7. Michael's known to visit the Winoona, Jervis Bay and Errol Bay areas and might be travelling in a white 1998 Ford Falcon station wagon. Anyone with info should call Wollongong Police or Crime Stoppers on 1-800-333-000. Pet owners are being urged to take basic biosecurity measures after the discovery of a further three cases of bird flu.

0: Blue on the south coast comes after terns were discovered in Kiama and Milton, and a mitre in Berry were confirmed to be sick with avian influenza. It brings the combined region's total to at least seven. Cat and dog owners are urged to keep them inside or on a leash, reduce contact with wildlife, and wash hands with soap and water before and after handling birds and other animals. Former Labor leader is urging his party not to enter a race to the bottom as it prepares to unveil its migration policy today. Bill Shorten has told 7:30, migrants are crucial for our country.
1: Just imagine going to a hospital anywhere in Australia. If you took out all the migrants, imagine, you know, your partner would be taking getting you a toasty sandwich from McDonald's. You know, like, take the migrants out of the health system.
0: Illawarra motorists are being warned to brace for even more pain at the Bowser as fuel prices continue to soar on the back of the conflict in the Middle East. The latest escalation has led to some independent fuel distributors along the East Coast being denied their usual allocations, while AMP says households will soon be paying a record percentage of their weekly budgets just to fill up their cars. Also today, European study finding that eating up to six servings of whole grain a day can lower our risk of heart disease. And the US Federal Reserve has lifted its benchmark interest rate for the first time since 2023.
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0: Cameron McGuinness is among seven players preparing to leave the Shire at the season's end. The Sharks are determined to earn at least one more week together in Saturday's NRL sudden death final against the Chooks.
4: For our journey as a squad, 5 years, but then it, for other guys, many longer. It's just as important for them that we do a good showing of ourselves on the weekend.
0: And as tip-off of NBL 27 gets closer, with the Illawarra Hawks taking on the New Zealand Breakers on Sunday, the NBL says it's heading into the new season on the back of its biggest international broadcast footprint ever. The competition's set to reach hundreds of millions worldwide through a growing network of broadcast, streaming and digital partners that'll span three continents.
2: 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Weather.
0: Partly cloudy, strong wind warning and a top of 18 today. Sunny Friday, 22. Sunny Saturday, up to 27. Right now it's 10 in Bulambi on Wave 96.5.
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0: world's toughest 4x4 has landed at INEOS Grenadier Illawarra, Durgadin Drive, Albion Park Rail.
1: Wave 96.5, first with the Illawarra's traffic.
2: The M1 moving really well northbound from Cataract to Heathcote this morning, taking 22 minutes. Mount Uzi Interchange ongoing works on the M1 between Mount Uzi Road and Memorial Drive. Just watch out with single lane closures and speed drops travelling through the site both directions. The Prince's Highway, a good run southbound from the Oak Flats into Berry, 24 minutes. 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Donate at starlight.org.au. 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
10: Partly cloudy, strong wind warning today. Top of 18, Dave Clark with the 5:30 update. It's been revealed ASIO has foiled four major terror plots since the Bondi attack. News Corp reports they were thwarted in the first 6 months of this year, but the public wasn't informed. There are now calls for greater transparency from the spy agency and the federal government. State government is expecting more bird flu cases as three new events were confirmed for the Illawarra Shoalhaven. Samples were taken after sick greater crested terns were discovered in Kiama and Milton, while an infected minor bird was found in Berry. In total, eight new virus events have been detected across New South Wales, bringing the state total to 40. Anyone who finds a sick bird reminded to avoid touching it and to contact the emergency animal disease hotline. Slowing housing market is failing to bridge the affordability gap for many Aussies. A new report by Domain has found buyers are changing home type over location as detached houses remain out of reach for the average buyer in every capital city. Chief residential economist Nicola Powell says falling prices aren't having enough of an impact.
11: We look at searched prices, so therefore buyer budgets versus what is being listed for sale. Across all our major capital cities, there is a vast gap, which means that there is a lot of seller premium here where buyer budgets budgets just aren't meeting the mark.
10: Six organisations will share in more than $20,000 to help volunteers continue their important work across the Kiama community. Member for Gilmore, Fiona Phillips, says the groups include the Kiama and District Historical Society, Gerringong Breakers Football Club and the Kiama Down Surf Lifesaving Club.
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10: The Illawarra Hawks take on the New Zealand Breakers on Sunday as the new NBL season is getting closer. And getting closer, exactly what will happen for the league from this season. It's announced its biggest international broadcast footprint ever. The competition set to reach hundreds of millions worldwide through a growing network of broadcast streaming and digital partners across three continents. Set up for the Gold Coast 500 Supercars event has begun. The event's still over 5 weeks away, but the street circuit is being constructed. Interim Supercars CEO Barclay Nettlefold says this is one of the best events on the calendar.
13: We've been here a long time now, and it's one of our flagship events. The fans love it. You know, we get one of our biggest crowds to our event, and it showcases the Gold Coast, Queensland to the world. Everyone knows how exciting the chicanes are here and the racing door on door, so bring it on. We love it here.
10: And the Wallaroos are getting set for their Global Series clash against France Sunday morning at 1:45 a.m. our time. Coaches will name their match day 23 later today. The side training today before wrapping up those preparations for training on Friday.
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10: Partly cloudy, strong wind warning today, top of 18, sunny Friday 22, sunny Saturday up to 27. Right now 10 in Dapto on Wave 96.5.
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16: Good morning, hello, happy Thursday, Friday Eve, bring on the weekends. And look, Lindell, you and I quite often speak to the setup and the equipment here of Wave 96.5 and how long maybe it's been around. And like that right there was just a perfect example of it. You could hear Clarkie there in the news booth. He'd finished everything, you know, doing all his hard work for us at 5:30, and then he goes to press the button, so his job is done and nothing happens. And then so he presses it harder. And then for you and you listening nice and early, the little Easter egg you get is the big clunky of the buttons. That we have to press to make anything work here at Wave 96.5. It really is fantastic.
17: Oh, it's a fun day.
16: It is. It's good. Didn't quite go to plan to start things off. I don't normally snooze my alarm. I woke up to my alarm, but then fell back asleep for another solid 25 minutes.
17: You're all out of sorts this morning. Like even your toilet habits are all out of whack.
16: Yeah, so let's speed this up. I've got to go.
17: You got two songs to run to the toilet, okay?
16: Okay, will do. There's a big show coming up. We've got those concert tickets a little bit later. Your chance to win some cash with 1K Wordplay and Say It to Win. Plus, we're talking about a whole heap of
17: stuff. He doesn't care right now. Just go to the toilet, go.
16: Next, we're joined by celebrity chef and his wife, Manu and Clarissa Fidel. They've got a brand new cookbook out just in time for Christmas. We'll get all the details next here at Wave 96.5.

0: Wave 96.5. Lindell and Crammy, more fun in the morning. A top of 18 degrees today. And again, it's going to be partly cloudy. Now, Christmas, I don't mean to alarm you, is now just 99 sleeps away. I know. So it's time to start thinking about some Christmas gifts. A cookbook is always a good one. And one of Australia's favourite celebrity chefs, Manu, has teamed up with his wife, Clarissa, to release a brand new cookbook just in time for the festive season. It's called Butter and Spice. And they both join us here this morning at Wave 96.5. Hello. Good morning, Manu and Clarissa. How are you?
1: Bonjour. Good morning.
0: Well, look, guys, congratulations on surviving as a couple and being able to coexist in the kitchen. I mean, of all places, I mean, I don't know about you guys, but in my household, that's where a lot of friction takes place. You know, one person's getting in the way of another one that's trying to cook dinner. How do you guys do this successfully and then get a cookbook out of it?
1: No.
2: It's 15 years now, so it took us 15 years to get there.
0: Right.
1: But Ryan, it's been the same for 15 years. We just finally understand.
3: You're finally getting that balance right.
1: Yes, correct.
0: Yeah, okay. Now, Manu, do you feel under a lot of pressure in the relationship to constantly be cooking like gourmet meals?
1: No, because Clarissa does most of the cooking at home.
3: Right. Do you? So this new cookbook that you've got coming out, Butter and Spice, you've got it split into different sections. You've got his, hers and ours. Do you do a lot of cooking together? Does it bring you together as a couple?
1: Yeah.
2: Yeah, it does. But we don't do a lot of cooking together. Mm. I mean, usually it's either myself cooking in the kitchen and Manu hanging on my shoulder looking at me and, what are you using? Are you using the right knife? But you know, like we work together, but not together. Kind of.
1: Like I'm very methodical because I'm trained chef, but Clarissa is more like a very, very good home cook. So we have different ways of cooking in the kitchen as well as different cuisines. So it's really interesting to look at us if you've got the chance to.
3: But you still feel the need to micromanage her while she's cooking, yeah?
1: Yeah. Sorry. Yeah.
0: No, well, I mean, I can somewhat semi-relate. I studied hospitality and food technology in high school, so I feel like my knife skills are, like, far superior to...
3: Don't you compare yourself to Manu?
1: 30 years ago for 5 minutes.
0: Yeah, but my knife skills are far superior to my wife's, and I can't watch her chop things. It makes me so nervous. There's, like, fingers hanging out. Like, I'm surprised she hasn't lost the tip of her finger, to be honest. But I have to walk away. I have to walk out of the kitchen.
1: I get nervous too, actually, because she used the wrong knife for the wrong job. Yesterday she was using a wooden spoon instead of silicone.
2: But the job gets done.
3: Exactly.
2: Yeah, exactly.
3: Is the food made? Is it served? Yes.
0: Oh, very good. Okay, so give us an example of like your big sort of go-to dishes that you're proud of individually in the cookbook and then the one that sort of brings you together.
2: I don't know. Well, for me, it's more all the stir fries because the kids love them. It's like a one-pot wonder. I don't have to worry about who likes this and who doesn't like this. It's just big stir fry in a wok and then everyone loves it.
1: For me, it's about teaching people that the 100 ways of using butter. Like we, Clarissa and I, we created those laksa butter and XO butter and sambal butter. So we're mixing the French and the Asian together. Mm-hmm. And then that goes on chickens, on beef, on fish, on prawns. That's what the book is about. It's about opening your horizon to be able to mix two cuisine, but also quite simple. You're not going to spend your whole day in the kitchen. There's recipes that we cook at home on a weekly basis. There's recipes that we discovered through our holidays. Delicious and easy to replicate.
0: Okay.
3: Now, all of this fancy stuff aside, tell me you've still got kids who just some nights want chicken nuggets and a couple of cherry tomatoes.
2: Oh, yeah.
3: Okay,
2: absolutely.
3: Good.
1: And so do we.
2: But the thing is with us as well, we're feeders. So sometimes we all want to have something different. And believe it or not, we cook three different meals.
3: Really?
1: Sometimes, yeah.
2: We do.
0: That's my house at the moment.
1: The big boy, the young girl and the adults.
2: Yeah.
0: Okay. Before we let you go, I need one more question answered about the domestic setup of your house. Who's doing the washing up in your house? Like I imagine the kitchen's a mess after, you know, the meals that are made. Who's doing the washing up?
2: Well, the kitchen is a mess when Manu cooks and I do the washing up.
3: Right.
1: And I do all the prep, all the chopping for Clarissa. Yeah. So that's why our kitchen's more efficient.
2: Oh, right.
3: Here he goes. You're going to get in trouble after this. Yeah.
0: Well, look, the book sounds fantastic. It's called Butter and Spice, and you can get it on pre-order now through Big W, Amazon Australia, Booktopia, and Readings. We're looking forward to being released and in stores 3rd of November. Manu and Clarissa, thanks for joining us here this morning at Wave 96.5.
2: Thank you, guys.
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6: Seeing no delays travelling from Bulleye this morning up and down the Prince's Highway towards the Bulleye Tops and the M1. Through Cataract, Appin and Picton Road moving quite nicely both directions. The Mount Uzi Interchange, watch out with ongoing works this morning. That's on the M1, affecting Mount Uzi Road and Memorial Drive with single lane closures and speed drops through the site. 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That's the latest traffic on Wave 96.5. More fun in the morning with Lyndall and Crummy.
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0: Wave 96.5, Lindell and Crammy, more fun in the morning. Oh, yeah. Footy finals time, baby. And that song just makes me think of nothing other than the footy when it comes to our producer,
1: Same.
0: Sam. Sam, though, it makes her think of the TV series Schitt's Creek. But there you go. See, like different people, different folks, different strokes, that kind of situation.
1: Yep. And all I think about is like 90s grand finals in particular, like at the end of it when they're holding up the Winfield Cup.
0: Yes, that's right. The trophy sponsored by a Durry company. Ah, the good old days. Alcohol signage all over the grandstands. They were the good old days. They were the good old days for sure. Geez. And two massive games for the footy finals this weekend. Saturday, the Roosters taking on the Sharks. Sunday, the Warriors are looking to take on the Knights at home as well over there in New Zealand. And you'll catch all those games live and free on Fox Sports as well.
1: Coming up for you after 6 o'clock, I know we've talked a lot about the dad bod in the past and that the dad bod's really in, always here to make you feel good, mate. But you can forget about the dad bod because it's all about the father face now. So I'll give you more details on the father face after 6 o'clock.
0: Okay. I have no idea what it is, but I'm pretty sure Clarkie's got one. He's next with the news here at Wave 96.5.
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4: 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This is your news now.
5: It's all right, I'm getting there. This computer is having one of those mornings. Here we go. Partly cloudy, strong wind warning today. Top of 18, Dave Clark with the eventual 6 o'clock update. Wollongong police asking for our help to try and get a location on a man reported missing. 61-year-old Michael Wunsch was last seen on Freitas Avenue, Winoona, at about 4 p.m. Monday, September 7. Police say he's known to visit the Winoona, Jervis Bay and Errol Bay areas and may be travelling in a white 1998 Ford Falcon station wagon. Anyone with details should call Wollongong Police or Crime Stoppers on 1-800-333-000. Labor will lift the lid on its long-awaited migration policy today, with the Home Affairs Minister already flagging a focus on the families of student visa holders and visa overstayers. Bill Shorten, who's now a Vice-Chancellor at the Uni of Canberra, has told the ABC it's a balancing act.
6: It's international students whose fees cross-subsidise us being able to support Aussie kids. It's international students' fees who allow us to be able to fund research which the nation wouldn't otherwise get. And in regional Australia, if you take out international students, there'll be job losses.
5: After a successful rollout in Sydney and on the Central Coast, some security for Illawarra renters from the New South Wales Government. Wollongong MP Paul Scully says they've introduced the Smart Rental Bond Scheme statewide.
7: We have 13,000 households who rent in the Wollongong area, and every one of those will now avoid having to find thousands of dollars for a second bond when they move home.
5: It's expected to save renters up to $4,000 each time they move home. Calls for greater transparency from ASIO following revelations four major terror plots have been foiled since the Bondi attack. News Corp reporting the plots were thwarted in the first half of this year. Also today, rising fuel prices continue to put a strain on family budgets, and the cost of living crunch is also taking its toll on our furry friends, with trips to the vet being put on hold.
4: Explore smart design and modern living. Masterton's two new display homes are now open at Housing World Batagarang.
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5: Former NRL great has criticised Jerome Luai for snubbing the Tigers and missing their awards night. The star playmaker signed a multi-million dollar deal to join PNG earlier this season. Will play for the Eels next year in a stopover deal. Brayton Anasta telling Fox, it's not a good look.
9: They've given a lot to him, not just money, time, effort into the family, all that sort of stuff. And as a player, it doesn't sit well with me.
5: Sydney Swans face a few selection headaches heading into tomorrow night's blockbuster prelim final against the Dockers at the SCG. Joel Amati pushing for a recall, while Justin McInerney appears to have overcome his hammy problem. Meantime, former Swans coach John Longmire has told Fox he's been super impressed with the club's players who've stepped in for the suspended Pullman Five.
10: It looks to me like the players, and particularly the younger players that have come in, have been able to take their opportunities and embrace their roles or their pressure in those games and just do what they have to do in the moments that they have to do it.
5: And an agreement has been reached between Football South Coast and the South Coast Flame. The Rep Football organisation will begin independent operations from November 1, but also see a refreshed South Coast Flame board in place to oversee the organisation as it moves to an independent structure. Football South Coast also agreeing to lease the use of Ian McLennan Park for the 2027 season. Football South Coast chair Martin Rowney says the agreement provided certainty for both organisations.
4: Don't miss current solar battery rebates. 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
5: Partly cloudy, strong wind warning today, top of 18, sunny on Friday 22, sunny Saturday 27. Right now it's 10 in Kiama on Wave 96.5.
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12: Come out next, I'm going to judge you. Just for a minute. Mm-hmm. Like, it's not a bad thing. I just need to stare at your face for a little bit and see whether or not you've got father face.
13: Well, I've certainly got the dad bod. Can I top it off with father face? I guess I will find out next. It's Lyndall and Crammy for your Thursday morning at Wave 96.5. We go together.

0: 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Lyndall and Crammy, more fun in the morning for your Thursday. 6:15, a top of 18 degrees today, and another partly cloudy day on the way.
1: Now it's time for me to analyse you as a human being yet again. I'm not going to talk about your dad bod today. Today I want to talk about your father face.
0: Okay.
1: And I'll get to what I'm actually looking at in just a second, but there's this new study that's out at the moment, and they're saying that the face shape of a man can influence how people, particularly women, when they're looking at you and potentially wanting to date you, can actually judge your parenting abilities.
0: Right. Okay. Just from looking at us, yeah.
1: Apparently so. Maybe it's an unconscious thing that us as women can sense or something. Mm-hmm. But these actual researchers are analysing like a facial width to height ratio. They're getting scientific with all of it, right? You know how we've seen before, like the most attractive people, and it's like where their nose sits in comparison to their eyes and their mouth and all their shape and all of that stuff.
0: It's all about the symmetry and stuff like that.
1: Yeah. It's similar to that, right?
0: Okay.
1: So basically they've taken all of these men and they can rate them on how well they protect their children, how well they nurture their children, basically whether or not you're a good dad, okay? Just from looking at your face.
0: Just from looking at their face, they're judging them on that.
1: Yeah.
0: Okay.
1: Yeah. So right now, I'm just having a look at like your cheek to cheek ratio and just seeing where your upper lip sits. And what I'm really looking for is how wide your face is. So can you just take off your headphones for just 1 second just so I can see all the way across?
0: I think I've got a pretty narrow head.
1: Yeah, you actually do.
0: Is that good or bad?
1: It's not good news. Oh. That's not good news for you.
0: Oh, okay. Okay.
1: Because people with wider faces are better parents.
0: Well, are perceived to be better parents, right? That's what it's all about. Like the women that are looking at them think they're going to be better parents or better carers for their kids. Well, that's how they perceive it. Is that right?
1: Well, basically, yes. Your score, if you have a narrow face, is way, way down compared to those of the wider face variety.
0: Okay.
1: Dudes, if you're driving to work now, just have a quick little glimpse of yourself in the rear vision mirror. Is your face wide? Because if it is... Apparently, you're a good dad.
0: You got father face. I get it, because when I think about my own father, who's like a very over-the-top, very loving kind of cuddly kind of father and grandfather as well to my kids, he has like the widest head I've ever seen. It's like a moon face. He's like Bert Newton. It's a it's a lot. It's a lot.
1: It's a beautiful face. Actually, come to think of it, my dad had a wide face too.
0: Yeah, okay. So,
1: it's all in the cheeks, mate.
0: Yeah, right. So am I allowed to start analysing your face now?
1: No, absolutely not. You cannot do that.
0: I don't need to, mate. You've definitely got mum face. Your cheek-to-cheek ratio, mate.
1: Resting mum face all the time.
0: But that's because you're smiling and laughing all the time, Lyndall.
1: Oh, is that why? Do you know what Savannah says to me all the time? Like whenever she hears us do a show, she'll come home and she'll be like, why are you so happy on the radio? And like you talk up here and you're all excited and then you're fun and then you come home and you talk to me like this. No, I don't.
0: Yeah, because you go home and you give her the mum face. That's what happens.
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4: Through Cataract, Appin Road is steady coming in from Bulleye Pass. No problems. Memorial Drive, Winoona through to Corrimal. Traffic is building up Unidera, Five Islands Road at the M1 and clear for the M1 at Kanahooka Road, travelling both ways. 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At the latest traffic on Wave 96.5, more fun in the morning with Lyndall and Crammy.
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0: Wave 96.5, Lyndall and Crammy, more fun in the morning. Looking for a top of 18 degrees today, and it's again going to be a partly cloudy one. And we want you to tell us what you think about not only us, Lyndall and I, but the music we play here at Wave 96.5 as well. 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And with the school holidays just around the corner, you'll be paid possibly, potentially, for your feedback. $1,000. 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
1: It's scary because that means so are we. Yeah. And we normally have breaks that don't necessarily coincide with school holidays. So, oh, great, this is going to be so fun. Yay, yeah. Time with the kids.
0: I love them so much. Woo. Yeah.
1: Hey, coming up shortly, I'll tickle your latest viral news. So much happening on this side of the desk, mate. Ed Sheeran's about to get himself cancelled. Oh, speaking of getting themselves cancelled, Karl Stefanovic has finally spoken. And in case you missed it yesterday, a big name act, another one, has just been announced that they're coming to Australia. So I'll give you all the news coming up.
0: And speaking of news coming up, Clark has got that for you as well in a matter of seconds.
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13: Partly cloudy, strong wind warning today, top of 18. Dave Clark with the 6:30 update. Police are asking for help to find a man reported missing. Michael Wunsch, aged 61, last seen on Freitas Avenue, Winoona at about 4 p.m. Monday, September 7. He's known to visit the Winoona, Jervis Bay and Errol Bay areas. Small details details are on the local news page at wavefm.com.au and Facebook. Anyone with info should call Wollongong Police or Crime Stoppers on 1800 333 000. Fresh concerns about fuel costs and supply this morning, with some independent distributors along the East Coast say they're getting less petrol and diesel than usual as global tensions push oil prices higher. And while the squeeze isn't expected to cause shortages, AMP says we're now paying around $20 a week more to fill up our cars than we were before the war between the US and Iran broke out. Renters in the Illawarra said to benefit from the New South Wales Government Smart Rental Bond Scheme. Member for Wollongong, Paul Scully, says the scheme is now statewide and will save renters thousands.
4: The new Smart Rental Bond Scheme allows renters to transfer their existing bond from one property to the next, eliminating the need to come up with thousands of dollars upfront every time they move. So this is expected to save renters up to $4,000 each time they move.
13: Meantime, more Aussies are opting to buy townhouses and units as a slowing housing market fails to improve affordability. The latest Domain report has found detached homes remain outside the average buyer budget in every capital city, with Aussies choosing to downsize instead of moving elsewhere. Chief residential economist Nicola Powell says medium density living has become an affordability bridge for buyers.
8: For many buyers, they're shifting from location to actually housing choice. So if they can't necessarily afford a detached house in a certain location, they will opt towards medium density. And that is absolutely what we're seeing.
13: Also today, a former Labor leader is urging his party not to enter a race to the bottom as it prepares to unveil its migration policy. And it's been revealed ASIO has foiled four major terror plots since the Bondi attack.
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13: Roosters and the Sharks will hold their final main training sessions today ahead of Saturday's blockbuster NRL semi. Cameron McGinnis is among seven players preparing to leave Cronulla at the end of the year. The Sharks skipper determined to earn at least one more week together.
11: For our journey as a squad, 5 years, but then it, for other guys many longer, it's just as important for them that we do a good showing of ourselves on the weekend.
13: Team chiefs for this weekend's AFL prelim finals will be released later today. The Swans will make the call on whether to recall Justin McInerney for his first game in 15 weeks for tomorrow night's clash with the Dockers. Frio is without Brennan Cox, the defender overlooked for the blockbuster, with retiring forward Sam Switkowski telling Seven he's soaking up the atmosphere.
14: I tried to just soak it up a bit, spend a bit of time out on the ground, just soaking in the stadium and the crowd. And of course, we're all human. I would love to finish on a high and be a part of the club's first premiership.
13: And it's been called agreement provided certainty for both organisations. Football South Coast and the South Coast Flame have shaken hands on a new deal that'll see the Rep Football organisation begin independent operations from November 1. There'll also be a refreshed South Coast Flame board in place to oversee the organisation as it moves to an independent structure. Football South Coast also agreeing to lease the use of Ian McLennan Park for the 2027 season.
12: Don't miss current solar battery rebates. 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Weather.
13: Partly cloudy, strong wind warning today, top of 18. Sunny for Friday, 22. Sunny Saturday, up to 27. Right now it's 11 in Tullumbar on Wave 96.5.
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1: So much happening in viral news this morning, looking like Ed Sheeran could potentially be cancelled, and I hope that's not the case, but I'll give you all the details on what has happened and the latest going on with him overnight.
0: Now, as technology expands and evolves, some of the luxuries we've become accustomed to may not even exist beyond 2030, which isn't so far away. 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

0: 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It is Lyndall and Crammy. More fun in the morning. A partly cloudy day today, a top of 18 degrees. Now, on Tuesdays, we're always talking tech with Stephen Fenwick from techguide.com.au. But here is some tech items and creature comforts, I guess, we've become quite accustomed to that apparently, according to some research, are not even going to be needed nor around come 2030, which isn't too far away. It's 2026. We're in the back half of it already. And it's literally three and a bit years away that we will not need, apparently, the following technologies.
1: Well, some of them might look a little different, but the rest of them apparently we won't need. So physical credit cards, we know that they are already kind of on their way out.
0: Oh, I'm so angry. Come on. Cash is king. I can't tell you how many times recently I've had cash on me to pay for something. And because I've had cash on me, I've actually saved some money because they didn't have the right change to give me. So they always sort of round it up or down in my benefit.
1: Well, unfortunately for you, cash is also on the list. So physical credit cards and cash, they're both there.
0: Yep.
1: Gone. 2030. You'll be tapping on your phone, mate, or in your ring, or your watch, whatever you want to use. They're also saying passwords.
0: What?
1: I don't know. Maybe, well, they're also saying that things are going to look different. So I assume passwords are going to look different by 2030 and how we actually use passwords.
0: Okay.
1: Cables. I'm okay with that because look at all the cables underneath our feet and in the cupboard.
0: Seriously.
1: And look at all this stuff.
0: Underneath our desk here at Wave 96.5 looks like one of those old school phone exchanges. And some people won't even know what I'm talking about, but there was like women with headphones on and they would like pull plugs out and plug it into here because you want to dial Myrtle who lives down there. You got to that's literally what it looks like down here.
1: A little bit.
0: Yes. Okay, I'm good with that.
1: What else is on our list? Paper receipts. Yeah, get rid of those. Keys too.
0: Yeah.
1: Traditional keys. So I'm assuming we're all going to have some kind of fob, like a scanny, swipey thing to get into things. I don't know.
0: I've got one of those fancy fingerprint ones at home at the moment. It's so annoying because it only works half the time. But okay.
1: Oh, really?
0: Yeah.
1: Sucks for you.
0: Not fun.
1: What else have we got? External hard drives, television channels. Okay. I don't know.
0: Oh, okay.
1: But the one that confuses me most is remote controls. So, imagine sitting there on your lounge.
0: Yeah.
1: And you no longer have a remote control. Producer Sam was saying that she was at a house where they have voice control for the TV.
0: Oh.
1: Which is all well and good. But when I'm doom scrolling to try and find my next series on Netflix, sometimes it'll take me a good hour to just scroll. And then I decide I can't be bothered watching any of them anyway and too much time has elapsed and I've got to do stuff. But imagine saying to your TV, flick. Scroll, scroll, scroll, flick. Why can't I just do that on my remote?
0: I get it. I understand that that's where technology is going. There's already voice commands built into a lot of remotes. You just hold the button. You'd be YouTube, blah, blah, blah, whatever you want to watch. But I'm more thinking about my kids at the moment. It's hard enough with them arguing over the remote. And if there's no remote for them to argue over, then it's just whoever can yell the loudest gets what they want on the TV.
1: Can't wait for 2030.
0: I say we go full backwards on TV. Yes, get rid of the remote, but take it all back to the buttons that you had to get up and
1: Don't be ridiculous.
0: Oh, come on, mate. We're not going outside enough. The least we can do is a bit of physical activity, walking from the lounge to the TV every couple of seconds.
1: Nah, I'll get a poker.
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3: Wave 96.5, first with the Illawarra's traffic.
4: Heading on the M1 this morning, no problems coming up from Mount Pleasant, Mount Uthie Road and delay free into Sydney through Madden's Plains. Ongoing roadworks continue for Mount Pleasant, Mount Uthie Road coming towards the exit. Traffic for Windang Bridge is clear both ways heading into Warilla. 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That's the latest traffic on Wave 96.5. 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

0: Wave 96.5, Lyndall and Crammy for your Thursday morning, or thanks to Gateway Automotive, your trusted multi-franchise car dealership. Another semi-decent day on the way today. Plenty of blue sky at the moment, a top of just 18 degrees. Lyndall, take it away. Tell us what's going viral.
1: I think I'm going viral.
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1: going
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5: Apparently, the NFL have two major acts on the cards for the Super Bowl halftime show next year. Now, originally, we were hearing rumours that it would be Miley, but now we're hearing Harry Styles or Justin Bieber. So Jay-Z's company, Roc Nation, obviously partners with the NFL to present the halftime show. So Jay-Z gets final say on who the person is. So I think we're going to know that really soon.
0: Yeah, and I think he's got a bit of a relationship with Justin Bieber. So if I had to place money anywhere at the moment, it would probably be with the Biebs.
5: Biebs and his laptop, yep. Yeah. Now, in case you missed it yesterday, Calvin Harris announced his first ever Australian headline tour.
6: I feel so close to you right now.
0: Yes, some old school Calvin too, where Calvin's actually singing in his songs. That's great. It's good.
5: So he's doing the Domain in Sydney Saturday, the 20th of February. Pre-sale all kicks off next Monday, the 21st, and then general public tickets go on sale on Thursday, the 24th. But here's the thing. I was looking at all the dates of when he's touring around the country thinking, oh, he'll put on extra dates. Mm. No. He's in Perth on the 18th. Then I think it's Brisbane on the 19th, then Sydney on the 20th. He's literally just flying in, flying out to every single city and gone.
0: Back to back. It's crazy to think, too, this is his first ever headline tour of Australia.
5: I know.
0: Earlier this year, it was the first time he'd ever played at Tomorrowland, the huge music festival over in Europe. So, it's good to finally have him here on the headline tour, and I'll be lining up for tickets for sure.
5: I know you will. Now, Sarah Arbo announced yesterday that she won't be returning to Channel 9. She's not going to be renewing her contract. So Sylvia Jeffries and Tom Steinford are expected to become the new hosts of the Today Show until Sylvia, of course, goes on maternity leave. Then who knows? But Karl Stefanovic has actually spoken on a new podcast with Mark Beretta and David Koch overnight about the implications of that interview that he did with Tommy Robinson that actually got him sacked from Channel 9.
0: Yep.
5: And he said he's had time to ponder the decision and he has learnt from his experience.
7: That's the thing. Every single thing that I'm doing is mine. Everyone can have their opinion about it. And that's great. That's why I do it. And could I have done things differently? Should I have done this? You know, at that point in time, that's what I did.
0: Yeah, right. Is it really all yours, though, at the moment, Carl? Because you're currently kind of fighting in court to make it all yours.
5: Mm. Exactly. Imagine the amount of cash he's going through at the moment after losing, obviously, a very big salary at Channel 9 and now having to pay out his business partner so his podcast is his.
0: Yeah.
5: But look, just lastly, speaking of people who are getting cancelled, Ed Sheeran has now lost more than 200,000 Instagram followers overnight after his fans are criticising him of dropping Macklemore, of course, as the opening act from his US tour following the Free Palestine speech. And we mentioned at the very end of yesterday's show the fact that everyone, all of his support acts are now pulling out of the US tour.
0: Yep.
5: Even his own, touring band have pulled out on him.
0: Yeah, I mean, I had a big discussion about this at the dinner table with my wife yesterday. You know, we're both massive Ed Sheeran fans and she didn't quite understand why everyone was angry at Ed. And I think it's kind of the lack of action by Ed that's got everyone angry. And in doing that, in not doing anything, he is sort of allowing this venue owner in the United States to politicise who can or cannot play at his venue. And I said to her, the thing is, Ed could pull out, He could say to that promoter and that concert venue, I'm not going to play at this concert venue. And it being the United States, there would probably be another stadium, three streets down the road that would happily take all those ticket holders and have them in there. So, I feel for Ed.
5: But then you look at the implications with that. I get it, having a voice and speaking up for what he believes in, but then he will get sued.
0: Yes.
5: By the promoters.
0: Possibly.
5: And then, the flow-on effect of that, all the people that he works with and whatever. Yeah. I don't know. Yeah. I don't know where I sit on this one yet.
0: I feel for Ed. I've read his message. I get what he's saying. He doesn't want to politicise, himself and his platform. But unfortunately, when we put people on these pedestals up there, whatever they do or don't do is seen as action or inaction on an issue. That's the problem. So, watch this space and see what happens. But don't cancel Ed Sheeran. Come on, seriously.
5: No.
0: Of all people, come on.
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0: Wave 96.5. Lindblom Crammy for this very nice Thursday morning. A top of 18 degrees on the way today. It's going to be partly cloudy. And very soon, it's your chance to again win some cash.
1: Yeah, with Wave 96.5, say it to win. All you need to say in the 10-second period is, Wave is 96.5, Wave is 96.5, Wave is 96.5. Just over and over and over and over. The more times you say it, the more cash you get.
0: Yep, that's completely up to you how much cash you win. Coming up shortly, though, is another one of our everyday documentaries. If you've missed these, it's where we take just any situation or scenario you may find yourself in, we add some dramatic violins, and that's all it takes to make any situation sound like a thriller or documentary series you need to binge on whatever your chosen streaming service is. And coming up today, it's one involving myself and my wife, and it was my wife's fault, this entire situation.
1: Oh, right. You're throwing us straight under the bus immediately before we even get into it.
0: She won't deny it, mate. But the thing is, because of that, and there only being you and I and Mick from The Drive Show available to voice it, it means Lyndall has to star as my wife in today's everyday documentary.
1: I didn't sign off on this.
0: Well, the script's been written. You're about to be handed it, mate, so start rehearsing your lines.
1: Oh,
0: get into character. It shouldn't be hard because you're just as annoyed by me as she normally is. It's one of our everyday
1: documentaries. I think that's why she and I get along so well.
0: Yep. Shared pain, shared trauma. One of our everyday documentaries is coming up real soon here at Wave 96.5.
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6: Partly cloudy, strong wind warning today, top of 18. Dave Clark with the 7 o'clock update. There are calls for more transparency amid revelations that ASIO has disrupted four major terrorism plots since the Bondi attack. Five people, including three teens, have been charged over those alleged plans across New South Wales, Queensland and WA. For context, a major plot is described as being one that's imminent or in an advanced stage of planning. Pet owners are being urged to take basic biosecurity measures after the discovery of a further three cases of bird flu on the south coast. Comes after terns were discovered in Kiama and Milton, and a minor bird in Berry confirmed to be sick with avian influenza. Brings the combined region's total up to at least seven. Cat and dog owners are being urged to keep them inside or on a leash, reduce contact with wildlife, and wash your hands with soap and water before and after handling birds or other animals. Labor will unveil its long-awaited migration policy today, tipped to target international students' families and visa overstayers. Home Affairs Minister Tony Burke will outline the changes at the National Press Club after his initial speech was postponed. Federal government is aiming to cut net overseas migration to 225,000 a year. Last year, it was 306,000. New South Wales Government Smart Rentals Bond Scheme has kicked in. Member for Wollongong, Paul Scully, says renters in the Illawarra will see their bond simply transfer across to their new rental place, all going well.
7: If the landlord of the original property makes a finalised claim, the New South Wales Government will pay the landlord up front, and then the renter will have to repay the government, meaning the landlord also faces no financial risk. This is a win-win for renters and for landlords.
6: Also today, European study finding that eating up to six servings of whole grain a day can lower our risk of heart disease. And the US Federal Reserve has lifted its benchmark interest rate for the first time since 2023.
5: Explore smart design and modern living. Masterton's two new display homes are now open at Housing World Batagarang.
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6: Cameron McGinnis is among seven players preparing to leave the Shire at the season's end. The Sharks are determined to earn at least one more week together in Saturday's NRL sudden death final against the Roosters.
9: For our journey as a squad, 5 years, but then it, for other guys many longer, it's just as important for them that we do a good showing of ourselves on the weekend.
6: New deal has been agreed to involving Football South Coast and the future of the South Coast Flame. Football South Coast chair Martin Rowney says the agreement provided certainty for both organisations, with the Flame to begin independent operations from November 1. It'll have a new board and has agreed to terms to lease the use of Ian McLennan Park for the 2027 season. And the Wallaroos getting set for their Global Series clash against France Sunday morning, 1:45 a.m. our time. Coaches will name their match a day 23 later today, the side training today, and wrapping up their preparations on Friday.
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6: Partly cloudy, strong wind warning today, top of 18, sunny Friday 22, sunny Saturday, and up to 27. Right now it's 11 in Taroji on Wave 96.5.
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11: Real soon, yet another chance for you to win some cash here at Wave 96.5, though that is not exactly the phrase you need to be saying to win. No, there's a tricky little is in there. 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
12: Thrive.
11: Yeah. You need to get correct. Don't stumble over, mumble your words or anything. Get it out nice, clean and crisply. And for each time you do that, we'll give you $20. We call it Say It to Win. It's coming up shortly.
12: Well, I better not fumble my lines as your wife. I'm about to play your wife in one of our everyday documentaries. This script is, yeah, I can get into character for this. This is fine.
11: Lindell, you were born for this role.
12: I think I was, yeah.
11: fine. You've been method acting your way into it for the past 7 years or so, trust me. Yeah. Our everyday documentaries are where we take just a normal everyday occurrence and make it sound way more dramatic than it needs to be. There's always a cliffhanger, and it's next here at Wave 96.5. It's Lindell and Cranny for your Thursday.

0: 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More Fun in the Morning, about to give you one of our new everyday documentaries. It needs Lyndall, though, to be playing the role of my wife, and she's been really getting into character there, singing along to some Taylor Swift. Of course, my wife, a famous, very famous Swiftie.
1: Well, yeah, that's what I've been trying to do, embrace my inner Swiftie, just like your wife.
0: Yes.
1: And I feel like I'm ready. I'm ready for my role. I was born for this. And I'm good to go. I've got the script in hand and I'm ready.
0: Okay, so again, we've just taken just a normal everyday occurrence, added some dramatic sounding violins in the background and turned it into one of our everyday documentaries. And this time it involves my wife and I making what we thought was a very smart tactical decision to leave one of our cars at one of the local drinking establishments in our region, only to go back the next day and retrieve it. And look, normally it's a fantastic, genius idea, until it isn't, for one very specific reason. And that's what we've turned into one of our everyday documentaries here at Wave 96.5.
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0: Ah, yeah, there she is. Untouched, clean. That was a fantastic call, leaving it here last night, babe.
1: See? I told you. Smart move. You should always listen to me. 10 seconds. And we're heading home.
2: The objective is within reach. Total distance remaining, 20 metres. But what happened next?
0: Babe, the door's locked. You've got the keys. Can you unlock it?
2: Pushed all the wrong buttons.
1: Hang on. Just let me have a look. Give me a second. Hang on.
0: Hang on. You've got the keys, right?
3: Keys, right.
0: It's your car.
2: In an instant, the entire architecture of the morning collapses.
1: Oh, no. No, no, no, no, no, no, no, no, no, no, no, no, no, no,
0: don't tell me. Where are the keys?
1: In my other bag, because I had it last night, and that one's still on the kitchen counter, right next to the kettle.
0: The kettle? So we just did like a 20-minute drive so you could look at your locked car, so we could then drive 20 minutes back home, get the right keys, and then drive another 20 minutes back here again.
1: Technically, it's like a scenic tour of the Illawarra. Thus, you love driving your car.
0: I love driving my car. I'm driving on empty right now, babe.
2: A defeatist round trip.
0: In every sense of the word.
2: An extra 40 minutes of petrol wasted. Will they even make it back home to do the same trip again?
1: Sorry.
2: The morning after. Oh. Tactical errors.
0: Oh, you gotta be kidding me.
2: Coming soon.
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5: 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First with the Illawarra's traffic.
6: Bulleye Pass clearing nicely both ways to Lawrence Hargrave Drive. The M1 heading northbound from Madden's Plains into Sydney is all steady. Slow going for the M1 northbound up through Brownsville and Kanahooka. Into Albion Park, we're seeing a fair bit of congestion, Toongarra Road, Terry Street. 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That's the latest traffic on Wave 96.5. 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
0: No, I'm a man of the people, mate. 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Amongst
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16: Ladies and gents, this is the moment you've waited for. You've been searching in the dark, sweat soaking through the floor. And buried in your bones, there's an ache that you can't ignore.

0: Wave 96.5. It is Lyndall and Crammy. More fun in the morning for this Thursday, the 17th of September. And I've said it already a couple of times this morning, and I don't mean to alarm you, but it's just an interesting little fun fact about today. It's just 99 sleeps until Christmas 2026.
1: Nah. No, not coping. Shut up.
0: Okay. And look.
1: Do you know why? Because we have so much between now and Christmas, and I'm not even going to be in the country for Christmas, and that just terrifies me, okay?
0: But it's exciting stuff. It's stuff they've been working hard on in the background as part of this show, and, you know, that means that, you know, if it's exciting for us, it's even more exciting for you as the Lyndall and Crammy family that listen to the show. We have some big stuff for you to round out 2026, but with only 99 sleeps to go, it is probably time to start thinking about maybe getting some gifts for those in your life. And there's probably no better place to do that shopping, because you can literally tick every box than TK Maxx. And we're excited that today is the day that it is finally back at Warrawong Plaza.
1: Yes, I can't wait. All my money is going to be gone by lunchtime. coming up for you after 7:30 this morning, I'll check all your latest viral news. And Raygun has a new side hustle. You're going to love it.
0: Oh, dearie me. I hope it doesn't involve dancing.
1: No, absolutely not. Although, she's done with that.
0: Yeah. If I was, no, stick to a day job. That's like lecturing at university or something, isn't it?
1: Yeah. Yes, it is.
0: Yes, that's what she should probably stick to. But you could surprise me with this side venture. We'll get the details shortly.
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12: Partly cloudy, strong wind warning. Top 18. Dave Clark with the 7:30 update. Wollongong police are asking for our help as they try and get a location on a man reported missing. 61-year-old Michael Wunsch was last seen on Freitas Avenue, Winoona, at about 4 p.m. Monday, September 7. Police say he's known to visit the Winoona, Jervis Bay and Old Errol Bay areas, and may be travelling in a white 1998 Ford Falcon station wagon. More details are on the local news page at wavefm.com.au and Facebook. Anyone with info should call Wollongong Police or get in touch with Crime Stoppers on 1-800-333-000. Illawarra Motor is being warned to brace for even more pain at the Bowser as fuel prices continue to soar on the back of the conflict in the Middle East. The latest escalation has led to some independent fuel distributors along the East Coast being denied their usual allocations, while AMP says households will soon be paying a record percentage of their weekly budgets just to fill up the tank. The opposition has mocked Labor's migration policy ahead of its official release after the Home Affairs Minister indicated a crackdown on families of international students. National Senate Leader Bridget McKenzie has told Nine that would only result in an 80,000 cut.
13: What we're seeing here under Labor is the numbers have been too high, the standards are too low, and they're expecting applause for reaching their 2026 target in 2028.
12: Renters in the Illawarra have access to the New South Wales Government's new smart rental bonds scheme. Wollongong MP Paul Scully says it's expected to save renters up to $4,000 each time they move.
14: We've been trialling this scheme over the last month in Penrith, Parramatta and the Central Coast, and it kicks in from today. So this is something that anyone who is looking to, new renters who are looking to move house, will have access to in the future.
12: Also today, Canada could become the European Union's first associate member. A new Aussie research has discovered a link between long-term COVID and the medical condition POTS.
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12: Former NRL great has criticised Jerome Luai for snubbing the Tigers and missing their awards night. The star playmaker signed a multi-million dollar deal to join PNG earlier this year and will play for the Eels next year in a stopover deal. Brayton Astor telling Fox it's not a good look.
16: They've given a lot to him, not just money, time, effort into the family, all that sort of stuff. And as a player, it doesn't sit well with me.
12: Set up for the Gold Coast 500 Supercars event has begun. The event is still over 5 weeks away, but the street circuit is already being constructed. Interim Supercars CEO Barclay Nettlefold says it's one of the best events on the calendar.
17: We've been here a long time now, and it's one of our flagship events. The fans love it. You know, we get one of our biggest crowds to our event, and it showcases the Gold Coast, Queensland to the world. Everyone knows how exciting the chicanes are here and the racing door on door, so bring it on. We love it here.
12: And as tip-off of NBL 27 gets closer with the Illawarra Hawks taking on the New Zealand Breakers on Sunday, the NBL says it's heading into the new season on the back of its biggest international broadcast footprint ever. The competition, set to reach hundreds of millions worldwide through a growing network of broadcast, streaming and digital partners that spans three continents.
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12: Partly cloudy, strong wind warning, top of 18 today, sunny Friday 22, sunny Saturday 27. Right now it's 12 in Unanderra on Wave 96.5.
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1: coming up, going to take a look at all your entertainment news. And as I mentioned earlier, Ray Gunn has officially got a new side hustle, which I'll give you some details about. And Benny Blanco is offending those of our listeners who are over the age of 65. And I'm sure our listeners who are over the age of 65 are going, who the hell is Benny Blanco anyway? So you probably won't care what he has to say about you.
0: Okay. We're here for that. That's coming up in a few minutes. But first, we want to give you another chance to win some cash. It's what we do here at Wave 96.5.
15: Think you've got the fastest mouth in the Illawarra? 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Wave 96.5, say it to win. Specialist Breast Clinic is exclusive to Wollongong. Come meet Dr. Tony Palasovsky.
1: 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The more times you say it, the more cash you win. Easy.
0: Yep, it's pretty simple and very straightforward. There is a slight sense of skill about it all. It's about how articulate and quick you can be with your words. For each time you squeeze that phrase into 10 seconds, $20 is yours. 4275-1965 is the number to call right now. We're loading up the 10-second timer, and it'll happen straight after this from John Mayer. 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

0: 96.5, Lindell and Crammy, here Thursday morning, all thanks to Gateway Automotive. It is 20 to 8. Right now, though, thanks to Dr. Tony Palosofsky and the Specialist Breast Clinic, we are going to give someone the chance to win some more money.
1: From the office chatterbox to the family storyteller to the maid who never sends a short voice message, this competition was made for you. 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
2: And going to give it a shot this morning is Danny in Horsley, who works at your favourite store in Morwong Plaza, Lowe's. Morning, Danny. How are you?
3: Morning. How are you guys going?
2: Yeah, we're good.
0: We're good. Yeah, it's a true fact. I am in that Lowe's store nearly on a, I would say like a monthly average basis. I'm in there hunting around looking for some kind of shirt or something, either for a costume party I've got coming up or some stupid silly thing we're doing here for Wave 96.5. It's true.
3: Pop in any time. We're always there for you guys.
0: Yeah, I know that, Danny. Thank you. Is it Mary that
2: have
0: works?
2: Have you noticed him, though, Danny? Have you actually spotted him
0: in the
2: wild?
3: Oh, of course I've spotted him. Yeah, yeah. Oh, I haven't actually seen him in a couple of weeks, but I have spotted him.
0: Well, I'm overdue then. It would seem
3: there you go.
0: Yeah. Is it
3: come on down.
0: Is it Mary that works there as well?
3: That's right.
0: Yeah, see? Look,
2: I've met Mary down there
0: on
2: before.
0: On a first-name basis with the ladies there.
2: Look at you.
3: There you go.
0: I was actually disappointed. I was going to grab a few of those jumpers that were on special out the front the other day, but you've packed them away. Could you, put them back out for me?
2: It's a bit chilly these last
3: couple of days. Anything. You just tell me and I'll pack it up, pull it out for you.
0: All right, no worries. Extra large in those jumpers that are on special just out the front the other day.
3: Okay.
0: Okay. Just pull a few out.
2: You'll be down after the show.
0: Yeah.
3: Okay, we'll wait.
0: All right. Well, look, Danny. You got through. Well done. First up, congratulations. No matter what here, I assume you're going to win some money. How much money, though, is completely up to you and how many times you can squeeze the phrase, wave is 96.5, into our little 10-second time period, okay? Are you ready to go, Danny?
3: Yes.
0: All right, take your big, deep breaths. Here we go.
4: 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In 3, 2, 1, go.
3: 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Not good, eh?
0: Danny, what happened? You were slow out of the blocks there.
3: I was a bit nervous.
0: Something happened then. Yeah, the time
2: you
0: went
2: off. You got eight.
0: Yeah.
2: Mm.
0: We'll give you $160. Come on, don't be angry with yourself. $160 is better than no money at all, okay?
3: Thank you so much, guys.
2: You're welcome, Danny.
0: Buy you plenty of jumpers and Hawaiian shirts at a Lowe's store, that's for sure.
2: It will,
3: Hawaiian
2: it really
3: shirts,
2: will.
3: Yes. Woohoo.
2: And some novelty boxer shorts for Christmas.
0: Yes.
3: There you go.
0: Love that. Mm. All right, well, thanks. Have a great day at work, Danny. I'll see you soon.
3: Thank you, guys.
2: Thanks, Danny. Bye.
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1: Wave 96.5, first with the Illawarra's traffic.
5: The M1 Brownsville, slow going northbound at Kanahooka Road. Busy Unanderra, Five Islands Road at the M1 on and off ramps. Cringilla, we've got traffic building up Five Islands Road, Spring Hill Road. For North Wollongong, it's busy for the Princes Highway to Memorial Drive, on and off ramps in both directions. 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That's latest traffic on Wave 96.5. 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

0: Wave 96.5. Lyndall and Crammy for your Thursday morning. 9 away from 8. 18 the top today. Another partly cloudy day for your Thursday. And it is now time to get another update on everything that's making news online. Let's find out what's going viral.
1: I think I'm going viral.
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5: I apologise for anyone of our listeners that I'm about to offend, but it wasn't me that said these comments. American record producer Benny Blanco, who's married to Selena Gomez. You may not have ever heard of him, but he's done a recent interview and he's calling for all people over the age of 65 to be banned from something in particular. Have a listen to what he said.
6: People 65 and older should not be allowed to have social media anymore.
7: 100% agree.
6: First of all, Facebook, they should just like blow off. Like, no one even uses Facebook unless they're 65 or over.
7: They should just end it?
6: Just end. Facebook over.
7: I like Marketplace. Have you ever been on Marketplace?
6: Facebook, actually, keep Facebook Marketplace. Destroy regular Facebook.
0: Right.
5: Like, if we don't have anything for those of our listeners who are over the age of 65, like, how is my mum meant to communicate with me and send me reels and stuff?
0: Okay, well, I mean, that's the thing here. Like, Benny Blanco lives in the United States and they don't use Facebook anywhere near as much as we do and still continue to do so here in Australia. It's a much bigger thing. They more use things like Twitter and X and TikTok and stuff. But, yeah, like, Facebook is literally the lifeblood for anyone over the age of 60 or 65. You're right.
5: Uh-huh. Like, even Mum walked through the door yesterday and she's like, you seen what was on the community notice board? No, I haven't yet, Mum, because I've just sat down.
0: Spoiler alert, don't ruin it.
5: In some other news, American actress Jennifer Lawrence, she's 36, which makes her a millennial.
0: Yeah.
5: And she's the latest guest on Amy Poehler's podcast this week. And she chatted about one of the things that her 23-year-old assistant found in her wardrobe. And it's absolutely, like, shaken her to the core. Have a listen to this.
8: My assistant is 23. And so, like, I was doing, like, a closet clean out yesterday. And she was like, oh, my God, these are, like, real skinny jeans. She was like, wow, they really do go in at the bottom.
5: I've still got a couple of pairs of skinny jeans in my wardrobe. I haven't been able to part with them.
0: Thinking back now, how embarrassing was that? Like, literally, they were a full struggle to get into and worse to get out of. It was like peeling them onto your body, like sort of turn them inside out sometimes to sort of like roll them up onto your legs. It was a lot.
5: Yeah, I don't think.
0: As a man, you're on the lounge on the edge, like with straight legs, like just stiff as.
5: But you've got the best like little chicken legs I've ever seen. Well, so, you know, for you, I think it's okay.
0: That's the thing, though. Skinny jeans were never skinny or tight jeans on my little pins.
5: Yeah, right. Mm. I don't think I'll ever go back to it. Like, nah. I'm here and living for the wide leg barrel jean. Thanks very much. Don't ever send me back again to a skinny jean. Now, speaking of fashion, Ray Gun has entered the fashion sphere.
0: No.
5: The brand launched yesterday. It's called Ray Gun Threads. And get this, within an hour of dropping the range, the Instagram page popped up.
0: Right.
5: And it's now attracted like over 70 followers. She's doing really well. So here's some of the things we can get. A black hoodie with Ray Gun just emblazoned across the front of it. And then all down the sleeves, Ray Gun as well, just in case you missed it on the front.
0: Yeah.
5: So that's $120. There's Ray Gun shirts for $60. You can get those in black or pale green. And also featuring the Ray Gun logo is the key ring for $15.
0: Yeah.
5: God.
0: I assume the logo is the kangaroo pose, is it?
5: Hope so.
0: Yeah.
5: I didn't even go on the Instagram account. But look, something equally as exciting as Ray Gun's fashion line, Macaulay Culkin's announced that he's coming to Australia for a special screening of Home Alone. So just in case you want to go and see it, it's going to be like the screening. And then after the screening, you sit around and watch him on stage talking about stories from his favourite movie moments of filming the movie.
0: Right.
5: It's called Home Alone, A Nostalgic Night with Macaulay Culkin. So Sydney's Enmore Theatre on the 29th of November. Pre-sale tickets go on sale next Monday if you want them. You're welcome.
0: Yeah, right. Sorry, I'm just sitting here, eyes closed, kind of semi-staring into space with my eyes closed, wondering who of those two is most relevant in 2026. And I can't quite decide. I think it's a dead heat. It's Lyndall and Crammy at Wave 96.5.

0: one in the morning with Lyndal and Crammy on Wave 96.5. Just letting Crammy have a moment there with his girl, Natalie Imbruglia. Are you okay? I don't know what that was that I was just witnessing.
1: I was belting it out, mate. Come on, the nostalgia, the song, Natalie Imbruglia.
0: The eyes were closed, the fists were pumped. what was going on?
1: Yes.
0: You were just like in your own little zone.
1: Mm-hmm. I certainly was, indeedy-do. Yes, I do love some Natalie Imbruglia and Torn, that's for sure. Clarkie has the news coming up next, and then we will be talking to one of Australia's premier puppet characters who's coming to Wollongong and bringing his live show. Randy Feltface is his name, and he's a delightful shade of purple. He's a wonderful puppet. He's got a bit of sass about him, and he joins us on the show shortly.
0: Are we talking to Randy, the puppet, or are we talking to his minder?
1: We're talking to Randy, the puppet.
0: Wow, okay, we've got a puppet on the show.
1: We do, yes. Don't know how that's going to work for everyone else listening, but for us, I mean,
0: okay, this will be fun.
1: Yeah, that's coming up.
0: You know what else is fun? 1K Wordplay. We'll do it straight after Clarkie's news next. Boom,
2: bow, you can't stop me now. Here's a couple of things that won't stop across the Illawarra this morning.
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5: Partly cloudy, strong wind warning today, top of 18. Dave Clark with the 8 o'clock update. There are calls for more transparency amid revelations that ASIO has disrupted four major terrorism plots since the Bondi attack. Five people, including three teens, have been charged over alleged plans across New South Wales, Queensland and WA. National Senate Leader Bridget McKenzie telling Nine that Aussies have a right to know.
6: I think it is absolutely beholden on the Minister of the day to inform not just Parliament, but indeed the people of Australia about these situations without compromising national security.
5: State government is expecting more bird flu cases as three new events confirmed for the Illawarra Shoalhaven region. Samples were taken after sick graded crested terns were discovered in Kiama and Milton, while an infected minor bird was found in Berry. In total, eight new virus events have been detected across the state, bringing the state total to 40. Anyone who discovers a sick bird is reminded to avoid touching it and to contact the emergency animal disease hotline. After a successful rollout in Sydney and on the Central Coast, some security for Illawarra renters from the New South Wales government. Wollongong MP Paul Scully says they've introduced the Smart Rental Bond Scheme statewide.
7: We have 13,000 households who rent in the Wollongong area, and every one of those will now avoid having to find thousands of dollars for a second bond when they move home.
5: It's expected to save renters up to $4,000 each time they move home. More protections for learner drivers across the state, with new rules making it easier to report misconduct by their driving instructors. The changes will make it easier for learners to report when something doesn't feel right and help them feel more comfortable reporting bad behaviour. Also today, rising fuel prices continue to put a strain on family budgets, and the cost of living crunch is taking its toll on our furry friends, with trips to the vet being put off.
4: Explore smart design and modern living. Masterton's two new display homes are now open at Housing World Batagarang.
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5: Looks like we won't be seeing Ryan Papenhuyzen in the NRL next year. The former Storm Premiership player announcing his shock retirement last year, and he's told Nine his mind hasn't changed.
8: Have a year away from footy and see how I feel. And I sit here nearly 12 months later and I'm pretty content with my decision.
5: Swans face a few selection headaches heading into tomorrow night's blockbuster prelim against the Dockers at the SCG. Joel Lomardi is pushing for a recall, while Justin McInerney appears to overcome his hammy injury. Meantime, former Swans coach John Longmire has told Fox he's been super impressed with the club's players who've stepped in for the suspended Pullman Five.
9: It looks to me like the players, and particularly the younger players that have come in, have been able to take their opportunities and embrace their roles or their pressure in those games and just do what they have to do in the moments that they have to do it.
5: And an agreement has been reached between Football South Coast and the South Coast Flame. The Rep Football organisation will begin independent operations from November 1. We'll also see a refreshed South Coast Flame board in place to oversee the organisation as it moves to an independent structure. Football South Coast also agreeing to lease the use of Ian McLennan Park for the 2027 season. Football South Coast chair Martin Rowney says the agreement provides added certainty for both organisations.
4: Don't miss current solar battery rebates. 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
5: Partly cloudy, strong wind warning today, top of 18, sunny Friday 22, sunny Saturday 27. Right now it's 12 in Fig Tree on Wave 96.5.
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12: Wait,
10: very excited about the fact that we're chatting to a puppet in a matter of minutes. Randy Feltface is doing a show at Anita's Theatre in Thirroul. So we'll have a chat to Randy and also give away some tickets to go and see his, their, they. What, is he him?
11: I believe
10: Randy?
11: Him, though I haven't seen below the desk.
10: I haven't checked Randy's pronouns.
11: Yeah, we'll get to the bottom of that between now and the interview, I guess, to make sure that we're, you know, referring to it properly. Is that okay to say? I guess.
10: Sure.
11: Yeah. Next, so let's just change subject before we get cancelled by offending a puppet. It could happen in 2026. You never know. Next, it is your chance to win some more cash here at Wave 96.5. It is the game you know, you love, you play along every single morning. 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Seriously, if your mum or dad is driving you to school right now and they are not trying to call us, why? Why not? 4275-1965. Call the number now. And you guys could win $1,000 next here at Wave 96.5.

0: 96.5, Little and Crammy, Noah Kahan. He is the face of folk music at the moment, and he's got a couple of gigs the long weekend in Sydney. Still tickets available for both of them as well, if you want to get along to that. We've got some tickets to some of the other big concerts hitting Australia in the coming months coming up for you after 8:30 with Little and Crammy's Ticket Blitz. But right now, it's not tickets, it's cash. You may want to spend the cash on tickets. Whatever, that's completely up to you.
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3: And this morning we've got Sharon from Dapto in the car with Jackson. How are you both guys?
4: Good, we're good.
0: Okay, okay, you sound a little giggly and is that nerves I can hear?
4: We are, very. Can't believe we got through. You? Very excited.
0: Okay, all right. I assume you listen most mornings. Do you try and call nearly every morning, or was this like first time and just miracle?
4: We never tried to call. Oh. We listen every morning. We get in the car by 10 past so that we can hear it.
3: Yeah.
0: Okay, brilliant. This is good.
3: And you've never tried to call before. How come? Why are you choosing today of all days?
4: Jackson actually said to me yesterday when we were driving into school, "Mum, why don't we try and call one day? We always get them right." I'm like, "Oh yeah, nah. We do not just like listening."
3: Oh well, there you go. Don't be a passive listener. Get involved in the show. We always love it.
0: Yep, we sure do. Yeah. Okay. Well, look, Sharon Jackson, pleasure to speak to you this morning. Thanks for choosing to make us part of your morning each and every morning, and we're glad to do it for real. Finally, this is happening. It's happening right now. So you know what to do. You listen every morning. Who's going to be your teammate? Will it be Lyndall or me, Crammy?
4: Lyndall.
0: Oh, yeah, Lyndall.
4: Okay.
0: All right. Lyndall's out of the studio. Sharon and Jackson, you know how this works. I'll give you our three words for 1K Wordplay, Game of Word Association. So I need from you, when you hear the words, the first word that comes to mind. I'll jot them down on the very official piece of paper that we're handed just seconds before this segment. And then when Lyndall returns to the studio, she will go through the same steps and processes. If her words are the same as yours, Jackson and Sharon, ding-a-ding-ding, you win $1,000, okay? Are you ready?
4: Yeah.
5: Yeah.
0: All right, here we go. Good luck. First word this morning, winner.
5: Loser? Yeah, loser.
0: Loser, okay. The second word is market.
5: Store? Yeah, store. Market store? Good store.
0: Yeah, okay. And the third and final word is tooth.
5: Fairy. Do you reckon that is
4: fairy.
0: All righty. Tooth fairy is the word for you guys. Okay. Just to recap, winner, you've gone loser. Market, you've said stall. And for tooth, you've said fairy. Okay. I am just getting Lyndall's attention, so she knows it's okay to rejoin the action here in Studio One of Wave 96.5. And here she comes, striding on in with a little extra pep in her step today. I don't know what's going on.
3: It's called sleep, mate. I've had a full night's sleep last night.
0: Well, yes. You and I both, maybe me just a little too much. I actually woke up to the alarm and then went back to sleep. Have you missed that earlier? All right, same three words for you, Lyndall. No pressure, but there is pressure because these guys listen every morning. They've never called, and this is the first time they've called. Okay, so here we go. Good luck.
3: Okay.
0: First word, winner.
3: Loser.
0: The second word, market.
3: Two you could do. Market stall?
0: Hey.
3: Oh. I was thinking supermarket too. Okay. Yay.
0: Okay. Here we are. We're one word away from giving Sharon and Jackson $1,000. The last word. Tooth.
3: Oh. There's heaps. Brush, so toothbrush.
0: Oh.
3: Toothpaste?
0: No.
3: I'm just going to keep rattling through all the ones that were in my head then.
0: No.
3: Toothache?
0: No.
3: And the other one was tooth fairy.
0: We got there.
3: I got there in the end. Yeah. Oh, my God.
0: Tooth fairy was the word, mate. But, yeah, there were so many responses to that. And look, Sharon, Jackson, Lyndall loves doing this to me, and I will do it to you right now. But
3: you've got all of them.
0: I would have matched all three of those words.
3: Oh,
0: yeah.
3: No.
0: Tooth fairy. I've got two young kids. You know, it's all about losing teeth and the tooth fairy at the moment. So
4: that's why I thought we clicked with I clicked with Lyndall, mum. But yeah, we do get yours right sometimes too. But you know,
0: I'm also a parent.
3: People sometimes forget that.
0: Yeah, they sometimes listen to the show and go, "Really? No, that guy can't have kids.
3: He's just that drunken bloke."
4: My daughter's texting me, and she had said, "Go with Brush."
0: Oh, okay.
3: Oh no!
0: What's your daughter's name?
4: Never mind.
0: Her name's Never Mind. Okay, that's an interesting name.
3: What's your daughter's name, Sharon?
4: Alyssa.
0: Hello, Alyssa. Thanks for listening as well. Make sure you give your brother and your mother plenty of grief about messing up 1K wordplay this morning.
4: Oh, she will. Don't you worry. We'll cop it.
0: I'm sure. Don't worry. We do out and about in public all the time. People come up and harass us.
3: Yeah, Creamy cops it more than I do.
0: Just get over the craft beer thing, people. Please leave me alone.
3: It was months ago now.
0: Your next chance to win $1,000 is tomorrow just after 8 o'clock. We'll do it all again thanks to Domain and Warrawong, where the premium brands, Mon Designs and Great Value all comes together. Up next, we've got an interview with a puppet here at Wave 96.5. Oh, fantastic.

0: 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It is Lyndall and Crammy. More fun in the morning. And this is essentially a radio first for us, Lyndall. We have a puppet to interview as part of the show this morning. And it's one of Australia's premier puppet characters, Randy Feltface, who's coming to Anita's Theatre in a matter of months, joins us here at Wave 96.5. Please welcome to the show, Randy Feltface.
1: Hi, Randy. How are you?
2: Good morning. Good morning. Thank you so much for having me on the show. You're both looking ravishing today.
1: So are you. You're a glorious shade of purple.
2: I am, yes. I'm in Vancouver, Canada right now. This is what the sun exposure does to you up in the PNW.
1: Well, see, my skin normally looks that weird shade of purple. I'm not saying you look weird, but during winter, I kind of look your colour as well.
2: You got a little purple in the wintertime.
1: Yeah, I do.
2: You should probably get that checked out. That might be something to look into.
0: How do the Canadians receive an Australian puppet, Randy?
2: They love me up here in Canada. Yeah, very relatable. We're all part of the Commonwealth, you know.
0: Right,
2: yes. We've all got the guilt.
0: Yeah.
2: It comes through.
0: Yes. Okay, yeah. And look, I'm very much looking forward to you coming to Anita's Theatre here in Wollongong. I've been quite a fan for a while.
2: Are you coming to the show, Ryan?
0: I am, Randy, yes. I will be there as a fan.
1: He wants backstage passes, Randy.
0: Yeah.
1: This is what he does.
2: Crammy, you and me, backstage.
0: Okay.
2: Hitting the M&Ms. It's happening.
0: Okay.
1: What's your drink of choice, Randy?
2: Well, on this tour, unfortunately, and I feel devastated that I'm about to say this, but I had a Red Bull in Seattle last night and it really got me through the show. But
1: okay.
2: I don't want to promote that. I don't want to tell anybody, but I just did on live radio.
0: Okay, well, what's the show all about, Randy? What can we expect to see?
2: You know what? Last time I came to Anita's Theatre, I brought my show First Banana, which was all about the fact that I think global evolution should have stopped at the first banana. And I thought this time I'm going to write a show without some huge, deep philosophical message and just churn out an hour of nonstop high octane gimmicks. So this show, I'm leaning into the accusation that I'm nothing more than a gimmick, and I've written what I would say is my favourite show to date in the last 25 years of doing this shtick. This one, it's a humdinger for all.
0: Okay. And after a massive humdinger of a show, how does Randy Feltface like to relax away from the comedy show and stage shows?
2: I'm glad you asked, Crammy. I like to take a walk along the beach. I like to take a walk through the forest.
1: Yeah.
2: I like to take a walk in any sort of nature. I'll take a park at the end of a cul-de-sac filled with dog feces.
1: Wow.
2: Just anywhere. Anywhere outside of a comedy club or a theatre.
0: Okay, that's curious, Randy, because I've been a fan for a while. I don't think I've ever seen your legs.
2: Oh, they exist.
1: I don't show you my legs either. You've never seen mine.
0: Well, and I don't think you have any either. So
1: no. So don't worry, Randy.
2: There you go.
1: So do you travel?
2: We are all united in performing from behind desks.
0: Yes.
2: The three of us.
1: We are.
0: Well, look, I'm very much looking forward to the show. Anita's Theatre is where you can see this man, Randy Feltface, Saturday, February 6th. You can get your tickets right now at tegdainty.com. I will be there front row. I'll be backstage having a few M&Ms. I cannot wait.
2: Yes.
1: Yeah. Can I come?
2: Are you coming along?
1: Yeah, I'll come.
2: Yes, of course.
0: Okay.
1: I mean,
0: I'm sure Randy Feltface has people. We have people too. Our people will talk to your people.
1: I'd love a discount code,
2: and
1: Randy.
2: And your people connect with my people, and we'll get you freebies. You know, we'll go all out.
0: We do have a couple of tickets to give away to the show, in fact. So if you'd like to be joining Lyndall and I, seeing Randy Feltface in Anita's Theatre, give us a call, 427-51965, the show, Saturday, February 6th.
2: Sorry, I did not approve those complimentary tickets.
1: Your people did. Everything's fine. Don't worry about it.
2: Who are my people? Get them on the phone.
0: I think one's under the desk at the moment, Randy.
2: No, boo. Get him away. Boo.
0: Randy Feltface. Very funny. Thanks for joining us here at Wave 96.5, mate.
2: Thanks for having me. See you soon. Bye.
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4: 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First with the Illawarra's traffic.
5: Heavy going for the M1 northbound up through Brownsville. We're seeing traffic bunching up for Northcliffe Drive in Berkeley with a crash reported at traffic before Nolan Street. Looking busy for Fig Tree, the Princess Highway, and slow going into West Wollongong at Crown Street. Traffic is bunching up for the roadworks zone, Mount Uzi Road at the roundabout. 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That's the latest traffic on Wave 96.5. 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

0: Wave 96.5, Lindblom Crammy. 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I say it a lot, but I mean it. If you're doing some car shopping this weekend, go and see Sash and the team at Gateway. They will certainly look after you with plenty of new cars and used cars as well.
1: And big congratulations to Jason from Kiama, who got those tickets to go along to see Randy Feltface. How fun chatting to a puppet on the show.
0: Yes.
1: He was hilarious.
0: He was very funny. Very animated physically, though, which didn't sort of translate onto radio, but we did film it, and our digital guy will be working hard to get that video up, no doubt, in a couple of hours. The news is next, and then we are going to give you a spin of the Wave 96.5 spinny wheel because it's
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12: Partly cloudy, strong wind warning today, top of 18. Dave Clark with the 8:30 update. Wollongong police calling for info from the public as they look for a man reported missing. 61-year-old Michael Wunsch was last seen on Freitas Avenue, Winoona at about 4 p.m. Monday, September 7. More details and a link to his photo are on the local newspaper. page at wavefm.com.au and Facebook. Anyone with info should call Wollongong Police or Crime Stoppers on 1-800-333-000. One Nation says the government's migration policy, which is set to be announced today, seems to have taken several policies from them. Labor aims to tighten visas and crack down on the family members of international students.
3: Hang on, that's One Nation's policy. He can't possibly be about to announce One Nation's policy. I mean, Tony's a great guy, right? I like Tony, but when he gets down there, he better take Jim Chalmers with him, because what's in the budget seems to be entirely different to what we're about to hear today.
12: That's One Nation MP Barnaby Joyce on Nine. Renters in the Illawarra are set to benefit from the New South Wales Government's Smart Rental Bonds Scheme. Member for Wollongong, Paul Scully, says the scheme is now statewide and will save renters thousands.
5: The new Smart Rental Bonds Scheme allows renters to transfer their existing bond from one property to the next, eliminating the need to come up with thousands of dollars upfront every time they move. So this is expected to save renters up to $4,000 each time they move.
12: Parents who dodge child support will be blocked from leaving the country under new laws to be introduced by the federal government. Anyone with an outstanding debt of 10 grand or more will be subject to travel bans. Social Services Minister Tanya Plibersek has told the ABC parents need to take financial responsibility for their kids.
13: There's about $2 billion of child support debt in this country that we know about. We've got 200 cases where the debt is more than $150,000. We've got one case where the debt is more than $2 million.
12: Also today, it's been revealed ASIO has foiled four major terror plots since the Bondi attack, and Illawarra motorists are being warned to brace for even more pain at the Bowser.
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12: Roosters and the Sharks will hold their final main training sessions today ahead of Saturday's blockbuster NRL semi-final. Cameron McGinnis is among seven players getting ready to leave Cronulla at the end of the season. The Sharks skipper determined to earn at least one more week together.
14: For our journey as a squad, 5 years, but then it, for other guys many longer, it's just as important for them that we do a good showing of ourselves on the weekend.
12: It's been called an agreement providing certainty for both organisations. Football South Coast and the South Coast Flame have shaken hands on a new deal that'll see the Rep Football organisation kicking off independent operations from November 1. There'll also be a refreshed South Coast Flame board in place to oversee the organisation as it moves to an independent structure. Football South Coast also agreeing to lease the use of Ian McLennan Park for season 2027. And in the AFL, the Swans are giving their fans the chance to watch them train ahead of tomorrow night's Prelim final against the Dockers. The club hosting an open captain's run at the SCG this morning.
11: 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Weather.
12: Partly cloudy, strong wind warning for today. Top of 18. Sunny Friday 22. Sunny for Saturday 27. Right now it's 12 in Shell Cove on Wave 96.5.
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0: Now, if you listen to this show on the regular, you will know Lindell is very big about manifestation and, you know, thinking things into reality. And look, around this time yesterday, it happened for Cassie Avorilla with our Wave 96.5 spinny wheel and our ticket blitz. She manifested winning some Harry Styles tickets. That's what she wanted for her daughter.
1: Yep.
0: The wheel spins, and lo and behold, Harry Styles is what it landed on, so the Harry Styles tickets were hers. So today, you need to decide, who are you going to manifest? What are you going to, who are you thinking about?
1: Start thinking it into the universe.
0: Yeah.
1: Close your eyes and just picture who you want to see. Harry Styles, Jason Derulo, do you want to go to the Red Hot Summer Tour? Do you want to see Samba? Maybe it's BTS. Just sit with it, take a deep breath, and put it out into the universe.
0: And while you're doing that, somehow call us too. 4275.
1: Oh, yeah, that.
0: 4275-1965. It is Lindell and Cramie's Ticket Blitz. 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

0: 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Good morning. Hello. It is Lyndall and Crammy for your Thursday morning. And boy, oh boy, I feel like our job is literally most of the time just giving stuff away, whether it be cash, holidays, or in this instance, concert tickets.
1: Lyndall and Crammy's Ticket Blitz. 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
2: So many tickets. Like, this is amazing. I want to win all of them. And this morning we've got Amber from Dapto on the line. How are you, Amber?
3: I'm good, guys. How are you?
0: Yeah, good.
2: We're good.
0: We're feeling good. We're feeling pumped up. Very good vibe this morning here in the studio. And we hope it translates through the phone to you as well. Now, of all the acts we have here on the Wave 96.5 spinny wheel, you know, as mentioned before, the Red Hot Summer Tour, Jason Derulo, Harry Styles, Samba's there, BTS. What are you hoping to manifest into existence, into your hot little hands this morning, Amber?
3: I am hoping to manifest some Harry Styles tickets for my six-year-old. She's just recently discovered all things music and she's become obsessed with Harry Styles recently. Okay. It's all we seem to listen to in the car now on the way to school and on the way home from school.
0: Right.
3: But I wouldn't be object to Samba tickets either for myself.
0: Okay. All right. Well, see how we go. They're both there. They're both on the wheel as an option. Do you want me to start on anything particular? A lucky number? Anything? You got something for me?
3: No, we can start anywhere. Okay. I'm happy just to give it a whirl and see how we go.
0: Give it a whirl.
2: All right, put your feet on the bottom bit again so it doesn't fall over and fall apart.
0: We really need some sandbags.
2: It's a bit wonky, Amber.
0: Or, you know, some of those, the feet they use for, like, temporary fencing. A couple of those, like, straddling the bottom of the wheel would be good. Oh, she wobbles around, Amber, let me tell you. Oh,
2: yeah.
0: Amber, I should say. Okay, here we go. We're good? All right, we're hoping for, what'd you say, Harry Styles and or...
3: Harry Styles or Samba, yeah.
0: Okay, let's see what we can do. Here we go. All right. Oh, that helped. My foot on the bottom.
2: Did it?
0: Oh, okay. Didn't really help getting Amber what she wanted. But you do have a fantastic couple of tickets to go see BTS.
3: Oh, lovely.
2: Well, if your daughter is obsessed with music, I'll tell you what, she's going to love BTS, the biggest K-pop band in the entire world, and they're performing at a core stadium. So congratulations. You're heading along.
3: She is obsessed with some K-pop, so I think that's a fantastic runner-up. But
0: okay.
3: Thank you, guys. Appreciate it.
0: No worries. Get the coloured hairspray ready for your hair, Amber. You've got to look the part if you're heading along. Okay? Some nice bright...
3: Do the whole K-pop thing.
0: Bright pink or something, some purple in your hair would look fantastic, I reckon. Okay.
3: Thanks so much, guys. I appreciate it.
0: No worries. Say hello to your little daughter, Evelyn, when you pick her up this afternoon. Give her the good news for us. It is Wave 96.5's Spinny Wheel giving you the chance to win all this week with Lyndall and Crammy's Ticket Blitz. More tickets tomorrow for Harry Styles, Jason Derulo, the Red Hot Summer Tour, Samba. We haven't given away any tickets to him yet, and also BTS.
2: Yet.
0: We'll be back on the wheel tomorrow.
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4: Wave 96.5, first with the Illawarra's traffic.
5: If you're heading into Wilton, Picton Road at the Hume Motorway, a truck breakdown affecting westbound traffic this morning. Memorial Drive slow going from East Corrimal up into Winuna. The M1 underpace northbound Brownsville slow going to Kanahooka Road. Spring Hill Road, a heavy run to Masters Road. 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That's the latest traffic on Wave 96.5. More fun in the morning with Lyndall and Crammy.

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0: Wave 96.5, Little and Crammy wrapping things up for a Thursday morning. It's been another big show. Thanks for all your contributions. If you got involved, give yourself a pat on the back. Well played. Good hit up. And you can check out your performance.
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1: I'm just still baffled at what you just said.
0: Whatever.
1: Cool. Tomorrow on the show, more chances to win tickets to go and see that guy, Harry Styles. Just got my notification. My Harry Styles outfit is on its way. It's going to be delivered today.
0: I cannot wait for that not to fit and you to stress out. It's going to be good.
1: Calm down. It'll fit.
0: Okay.
1: I think. Maybe.
0: Good luck with that. Tomorrow on the show, plenty, including us meeting some new neighbours and how we may be able to stop the next interest rate rise as well. We'll give you all those details tomorrow on the
1: superpowers
0: show.
1: Superpowers all of a sudden.
0: We can do it, mate, if we band together. Okay, if we band together, we can do it. Mm-hmm. Enjoy the rest of your Thursday. It's going to be a nice one, though. Still a little bit chilly. We will talk to you tomorrow from 5:30. Have a good one. Bye-bye.
1: Ta-ta. Bye-bye.
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1: Partly cloudy, strong wind warning today, top of 18. Dave Clark with the 9 o'clock update. Coalition claims Labor's reported immigration reforms will be more of the same. Government will unveil its policy later today, with the visa hoppers and family members of international students expected to be targeted, but opposition leader Angus Taylor says it still doesn't reduce net migration.
2: There's no change to the targets, and let's be clear, Labor has never reached its immigration targets. It's not reached a single target. It's clear here that they're not even going to reduce those targets or get to them based on historical experience.
1: New South Wales Government's smart rental bond scheme has kicked in. Member for Wollongong, Paul Scully, says renters in the Illawarra will see their bond simply transfer across to their new place, all going well.
3: If the landlord of the original property makes a finalised claim, the New South Wales Government will pay the landlord up front, and then the renter will have to repay the government, meaning the landlord also faces no financial risk. This is a win-win for renters and for landlords.
1: Six organisations will share in more than $20,000 to help volunteers continue their important works across the Kiama community. Member for Gilmore, Fiona Phillips, says the groups include the Kiama and District Historical Society, Gerringong Breakers Football Club, and the Kiama Downs Surf Lifesaving Club.
4: Volunteers are the absolute salt of the earth, and I'm so pleased to support so many wonderful, terrific local organisations.
1: Family of a Queensland woman who died in an Indonesian cliff fall is calling for help to bring her body home. 29-year-old Brianna Cronin fell to her death on an island on Saturday. Her family has set up a fundraiser. Also today, the US president has hit out at the US Federal Reserve after it lifted interest rates for the first time since 2023. And this calls for greater transparency from ASIO following revelations four major terror attacks have been foiled since the Bondi attack.
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1: Ryan Pappenhausen has ruled out a return to the NRL, the former Storm Premiership player, announcing his shock retirement last year, planning to take 12 months out of the game, but he's told Nine he's not coming back.
6: I think my drive's gone into different areas now. I think it was served its purpose for footy, and I got a lot out of it and met some great people and had some good opportunities, but it's just sort of looking at the next path.
1: Meantime, fixtures have been locked in for week three of the NRL finals, with the Dolphins to play in Brisbane on Friday, September 25. They'll face either the Chooks or the Sharkies, while the Panthers game gets underway in Sydney the next day against the winner of the Warriors Knights game. And a new deal has been agreed to involving Football South Coast and the future of South Coast Flame. Football South Coast chair Martin Roney says the agreement provides certainty for both organisations, with the Flame to begin independent operations from November 1. It'll have a new board and has agreed to terms to lease the use of Ian McLennan Park for their season 2027. We'll check Wave 96.5 weather next.
7: 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Now at Domain.
0: 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Weather.
1: Partly cloudy, strong wind warning, top of 18 today, sunny Friday 22, sunny Saturday and up to 27. Right now 14 in Balgownie on Wave 96.5.
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8: Good morning, it is Bo today, and 22 in a row getting started. Coming up, we've got a band that, if you follow all of their facts on Wikipedia, apparently once thought about calling themselves, and I quote, cans of piss. Starting to think that might be made up, but I can't guarantee it. They are right after Taylor Swift, The Fate of Ophelia, with 22 in a row. It's Wave 96.5. I heard you.

Dave, 96.5. It is Bo today and a 22-song music marathon. Now, Spiller is on the way with a real toe tapper. Right now, if someone's going to cover your song and make millions off it, it might as well be you. Hence the reason Michelle Branch is now back with the New Radicals, whose lead singer wrote this one before she did it with Santana. The Game of Love, Wave 96.5.

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Now, coming up, we've got one from Somber, and funnily enough, you could win yourself tickets to him. Same as Harry Styles, BTS, Jason Derulo, the Red Hot Summer Tour with Men at Work and more. But it is right here, and you better set your alarm as a reminder, if you're anything like me, to be with Lindell and Crammy for their Ticket Blitz tomorrow morning. Your chance to get your hands on some of the sickest tickets this side of the equator, only at Wave 96.5. Somber himself is on the way. 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It's Wave 96.5. That's-

Wave 96.5 at Somba and Home Wrecker with 22 in a row and Bo today. Coming up, we've got one from Three Doors Down. This is one of my favourite throwbacks, Inner Circle, Sweat. I've been watching.